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Hey y'all, it's Zach John King, and this is my new song, Get to Drinking. When I get to drinking. It's about a relationship that I had in the past that after a few Jack and Cokes, I started to paint it with rose-colored glasses. 100.7 The Top.

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2: 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My aunt even went to her first F45 class. 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
3: We are beginning a long streak of hot temperatures and humid conditions across the capital area. Tonight, low temperatures will just barely dip below 80 degrees. We'll have plenty of sunshine around on Friday. That drives our high to 99. One or two spots certainly could touch the century mark. As we move into the weekend, we're going to keep those highs in the upper 90s. Humidity is going to creep up a little bit higher and feels like temperatures should have no problem getting to that 105 to 110 range. Expect multiple days with heat alerts in place, and don't look for many cooling showers and thunderstorms through the middle of next week. We'll have to monitor conditions for flash drought to set in. Josh Eaches with the Storm Station Forecast, WBRZ Channel 2.

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2: We are beginning a long streak of hot temperatures and humid conditions across the capital area. Tonight, low temperatures will just barely dip below 80 degrees. We'll have plenty of sunshine around on Friday. That drives our high to 99. One or two spots certainly could touch the century mark. As we move into the weekend, we're going to keep those highs in the upper 90s. Humidity is going to creep up a little bit higher and feels like temperatures should have no problem getting to that 105 to 110 range. Expect multiple days with heat alerts in place, and don't look for many cooling showers and thunderstorms through the middle of next week. We'll have to monitor conditions for flash drought to set in. Josh Eaches with the Storm Station forecast, WBRZ Channel 2.

0: Hey y'all, this is Brantley Gilbert, and this is my new song, Good Day. And damn well you miss me too. This is all about shooting your shot. Long story short.
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0: 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Here's my new song, Holding It Down. Holding It Down. 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

We are beginning a long streak of hot temperatures and humid conditions across the capital area. Tonight, low temperatures will just barely dip below 80 degrees. We'll have plenty of sunshine around on Friday. That drives our high to 99. One or two spots certainly could touch the century mark. As we move into the weekend, we're going to keep those highs in the upper 90s. Humidity is going to creep up a little bit higher and feels like temperatures should have no problem getting to that 105 to 110 range. Expect multiple days with heat alerts in place and don't look for many cooling showers and thunderstorms through the middle of next week. We'll have to monitor conditions for flash drought to set in. Josh Eaches with the Storm Station Forecast, WBRZ Channel 2.

0: friends. It's Clodo from the Flatland Cavalry. We're out of Lubbock, Texas. It's funny, I always tell everyone we're just a band of misfits. Like, I think that's what forms our Flatland sound.
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McCreary with Hootie and the Blowfish Bottle Rockets on Cafe Nashville. I am Jody Vanlin. So raised hunting and fishing, Riley Green still spends as much time in the field as his schedule allows. And also, he's merged that passion for his affinity to whiskey, too. He's now launched Duck Club Bourbon. Get you some. Think as you drunk on Cafe.

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That's Hardy with Eric Church, Morgan Wallen, and Tim McGraw. MacArthur on 100.7 The Tiger and Cafe Nashville. 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

Triple Crazy on Cafe Nashville. I am Jody Vallon. So a comprehensive study now reveals that climate change is causing significant shifts in habitats of butterflies worldwide. Researchers now say 80% of the species of butterflies now expanding their range, 27% contracting it. So we may see a few more unusual in the area.

0: Alan Gilbert, Good Damn on Cafe Nashville, sponsored by Wheelhouse Records. I'm Jody Van Allen. All right, Jody B, let's talk about your gluten-free goldfish.
1: I am so excited.
0: I know you are.
1: I am so very excited. Goldfish crackers are, they're my all-time favorite snack.
0: You've always loved them.
1: I haven't been able to eat them in about 15 years.
0: Right.
1: But according to Delish.com, Goldfish is launching a gluten-free version this November, and I am so excited.
0: Okay, you know what? The kids are going to be happy about this as long as it tastes the same. You know, as long as they haven't changed the taste or changed anything about that, this is great for kids everywhere because Goldfish is always that snack that you give, you know, everybody.
1: We literally still have some in our pantry.
0: Yeah, right.
1: Because we do have so many little ones that come and visit. But
0: some have
1: now
0: Goldfish.
1: I can join them.
0: Yes, exactly. You'll be all into that for sure. Yeah, if you ever meet Jody, she's in the corner eating her Goldfish.
1: Yep, just let me sit and be.

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0: depression, anxiety, is that their brain is acting almost as if they're getting attacked by a bear. So would you actually be able to fall asleep when you're getting attacked by a bear? Absolutely not. What TMS does is it trains the brain to come into balance so that you don't have that autonomic nervous system overactivity and you can fall asleep at night easily.
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Wilson on Cafe Nashville. I'm Jody Valance of Jackson Dean and his longtime love, Shannon Miskell, now have tied the knot. 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

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He's going to be at the Raising Cane's River Center September 4th. 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

Alexander Kay, Straight for the Heart, sponsored by Will House Records on Cafe Nashville. I am Jody Valens. So Stella Lefty now announcing her debut album, Long Way Home. It's out on August 21st.

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0: here in Mexico on Cafe Nashville. I am Jody Vallon, so it's a time we connected our brains to AI, don't you think? According to a San Francisco startup company, they're aiming to develop non-invasive AI systems that can interpret human thoughts. You got to spend 2 hours in a weird-looking helmet with electrodes to it, and they'll give you like $50 for your involvement. What do you think? Yeah, I don't think so. Chris Jansen, it's Fight for a Girl on Cafe Nashville, sponsored by Harpeth 60 Records.
1: Yeah, I've been sitting around playing them haggard sounds. Running them memories up, take me back to a square body truck. All my buddies all circled around in an old city parking lot. And we thought we had it all,

0: Chris Jansen on Cafe Nashville, sponsored by Harpeth 60 Records. I'm Jody Van Ellen, and Jody B, I know you don't like the guy, but this movie's going to be something to watch.
1: I will watch it, even though I despise Nicolas Cage.
0: Whatever.
1: I would say it's unexplainable, but if you ever watch one of his movies, is completely understandable. However, I am looking forward to Madden, and now there is a release date on Amazon Prime Video. It is going to come out on November 18th.
0: That's right. Yeah, of course, it's all about the biopic of such an incredible, iconic figure in the world of football.
1: Right. My dad was such a huge fan of John Madden.
0: Yeah.
1: And the thing is, he told this story about how Madden didn't like to fly. John Madden didn't like to fly.
0: Yeah,
1: so he would have a Greyhound bus. Mm-hmm. So anytime I went anywhere and we saw a Greyhound bus, I looked to see if it was a John Madden.
0: Well, there you go. Is John

0: 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You're just knocking on random Greyhound buses.
1: No, I was little. I wasn't knocking on anything, but I would always look. I still catch myself actually when I see a Greyhound to see if it is a John Madden bus.

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0: Luckily, picking your morning show is easy.
1: Yay!
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0: That's Lady A on Cafe Nashville. I am Jody Vallon. I was talking with Carlin James. Now, what kind of kid were you?
1: I was definitely super shy growing up because I felt like I was living two different lives. When I was in elementary, middle school, and high school especially, I was the kid that was always playing shows outside of school. At 3 o'clock, I was this country singer. But in school, I was just shy. You know, like when you're telling people in school that you're going to be a country music star, that doesn't really go over well and doesn't make you popular as you thought it was going to be. But when I got to high school, everybody started to kind of figure it out, especially after I was on The Voice. So I kind of went through the different phases, but I think it definitely helped me when I was a kid. When I was in school, I was super observant of other people and seeing how other people's relationships were going and taking little seeds about it. So I was really writing songs about other people in school rather than myself because I did not have a lot going on. I was shy as hell.
0: Water at a wedding. Here's Graylin James on Cafe Nashville. Well, I've

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7: Hey, Tiger fans. 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

me, Jason Aldean on Cafe Nashville. I am Jody Fallon. So Lainey Gardner, who's touring with Luke Bryan right now, is releasing a deluxe edition of her Faded Polaroids album. September 4th is the date. Three new tracks, bringing the total to 21 songs. I threw

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Gently roll on 100.7 The Tiger and Cafe Nashville. Here's Ella Langley with Morgan Wallen. I Can't Love You Anymore. 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

The Flats on Cafe Nashville. I am Jody Valens. A nationwide experiment across 80,000 K through 12 school principals in the United States involved those administrators getting an email from a fictitious two-parent household and both a mother and father interested in enrolling a child. Each email listed both parents and, of course, a phone number asking for a call. The study actually found that neither parent appeared to be more available, so mothers were nearly 1.5 times more likely than the fathers to get that first phone call. And, of course, most principals always contact the mom first because they know who's in charge. Here's Carly Pierce with Riley Green, brought to you by Broken Bow Records. If I don't leave, I'm gonna stick.

0: Early Pierce, Riley Green, If I Don't Leave, I'm Gonna Stay. Brought to you by Broken Bow Records on Cafe Nashville. I am Jody Van Ellen, and Jody B, you know I love Anne Hathaway.
1: You do, and I have some very good news for you. There is a new movie coming out October 2nd on Amazon. It is called Verity. We've talked about this before. Okay. I've read this book by Colleen Hoover. This one is a book that I read, put down, and said, what the bleep did I just read?
0: That bad, huh?
1: It was that engrossing, and it just kind of grabs you, and it is a mind thriller, right? Okay. It is a psychological mind thriller.
0: Okay.
1: So, I do want you to watch this trailer. It just came out this week.
0: Okay.
1: And I'm super excited.
0: I can't wait, honestly, because you know what? Again, I love Anne Hathaway and everything she's in. I like movies like that. They kind of make you think.
1: This one has a lot of twists in it.
0: Really?
1: Yes.
0: Okay.
1: Like, a lot of them.

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Gonna love you. 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I'm Jody Valens of the Last Chance Summer Dance Ticket Giveaway is happening with 100.7 The Tiger, Jacob Hackworth, and Medden Matkeff. 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

0: 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It's 3 o'clock in Tiger Country. 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
0: It's time for Music City Now, coming from Nashville, Tennessee. Here's your host, Jessica Wade.
7: 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You dealing with back to school, maybe watching some preseason football? 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

No better way to start. I Can't Love You Anymore. 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All right, here we go with the latest from Brantley Gilbert. Good damn. It's really good, and it's sponsored by BMG Nashville.

damn, and it's good. It's Brantley Gilbert, sponsored by BMG Nashville. You ready for this duet now? Carly Pearce, Riley Green. If I don't leave, I'm gonna stay. It's sponsored by BMG Nashville.

MacArthur. So good. That's Hardy featuring Eric Church, Morgan Wallen, and Tim McGraw. And it's sponsored by Big Loud. Okay, here's one from the adorable Alexandra Kay. Straight from the Heart is sponsored

0: Hussein. That's Tyler Nance. It's new. It's sponsored by Econo. Back in a moment with Music City Now.
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0: Okay, here we go with Russell Dickerson. It's worth your while.

with Your Wild is so good. It's Russell Dickerson, sponsored by Triple Tigers. All right, let's turn to the latest from Trey Pendley, family man, sponsored by Leo 33.

family man. That's Trey Pendley, and it's sponsored by Leo 33. So Chase Matthew has a new one. Holding It Down is sponsored by Warner Nashville.

holding it down. Great message, great video. It's Chase Matthew, sponsored by Warner Nashville. Now we've got Caroline Jones. She's a member of the Zac Brown Band. You're It For Me, Honey is sponsored by Nashville Harbor.

Here's Blake Shelton's Let Him In Anyway. It's beautiful. It's sponsored by BMG Nashville. Turning to Randy Houser, Back in the Bottle, sponsored by Magnolia.

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0: All right, fresh from Hardy next. It's MacArthur. It's a story song, and it features Eric Church and Tim McGraw and Morgan Wallen. 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

MacArthur. So good. That's Hardy featuring Eric Church, Morgan Wallen, and Tim McGraw. And it's sponsored by Big Loud. For the super hot collab out of Nashville, Ella Langley and Morgan Wallen, our spotlight track of the week, I Can't Love You Anymore.

Morgan Wallen there, our Spotlight Track of the Week. I Can't Love You Anymore, sponsored by Triple Tigers. Look at that. Brantley Gilbert's with us. Love him. Brantley's Good Damn is sponsored by BMG Nashville.

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Good damn is Brantley Gilbert. Sponsored by BMG Nashville. Up now, Megan Maroney. Medicine. It's sponsored by Sony Nashville.

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It's sponsored by Triple Tigers. Okay, time for this duet. It's Carly Pearce and Riley Green. If I don't leave, I'm gonna stay. Sponsored by BMG Nashville.

0: Tuesday. It's beautiful. Carly Pierce and Riley Green, sponsored by BMG Nashville. Up this edition of Music City Now. Thank you so much for listening. We're going to catch you next time.
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0: 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Somebody mentioned that title, and so we were like, oh, we should just write this song. It happened so quickly and felt so easy and flowed so well.
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1: Here's a list of, if you ever go, I should get into the, I should try the lotto, the jackpot, the Powerball. Somebody's going to win it.
2: You can't win if you don't play.
1: Here are a few things that are scientifically, statistically, like more likely to happen than you winning the lotto. Well, number one, being crushed by a meteorite. Number two.
3: Wait, you're saying this is more likely to happen?
1: Yes. Okay. Dying in a plane crash. Being killed by hornets, wasps, or bees. More likely. One in 54,000, by the way.
2: Wow. Oh, Macaulay Culkin entered the chat.
3: Did he get stung by bees?
2: No, that movie My Girl from like the 90s.
3: I never saw it.
2: Macaulay Culkin dies of a bee sting and it's traumatizing. Never, ever watch it.
3: Oh, wow.
1: Next one is being canonized. Is more likely to happen.
3: Okay. As a saint?
1: Yeah.

0: getting audited, for sure. I've been audited twice. Being a U.S.
1: play the lottery.
0: Being a U.S. Wow. I should. Being a U.S. president.
2: Wait, there's a better chance for me to be the United States president than to win like the wow.
0: Yeah. Being wrongfully convicted of a crime.
3: Oh.
0: Becoming a movie star. Having your identity stolen, if that makes sense.
3: Yeah.
0: Being killed by a shark. Becoming an astronaut trainee. Scoring a hole in one. Going to the ER with a pogo stick related injury. All of these are better than you win in the lotto.
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6: Going to be another hot day today. In fact, a little bit warmer than yesterday. Near triple digits. A heat index well into the 110s. Same all weekend long. Next chance of rain Sunday here at the Tiger.

0: Bob before the show.
1: Hey, I want to introduce you to Gracie Shriver. She is a new artist.
2: Hi, Gracie.
3: Hi.
1: And we're doing this a bit out of order, Gracie, honestly. Okay. You're obviously a new artist. Usually, artists come in and, you know, they've had some hit or two or they're whatever. But you came by, you just wanted just to say hi. Like, I don't have to be on the air. I just want to come by and say hi to you guys and bring you some donuts. When I said, please don't bring donuts, and they still did.
3: Thank you for bringing donuts, actually. I saw Dee's email. I was like, did he turn down donuts?
4: Yeah, you don't turn down donuts.
1: It's like, okay. What is your coffee order? We don't need it. We just
2: too much. Mine is too much.
1: Here's what I just thought it was so cool that's the hustle. That's the hustle of this industry. And if you're willing to be like, hey, I just want to

0: come by and say hi.
1: That's the Loretta Lynn model.
0: That is. Yeah. It is. And it's what has, I mean, dude, you think about all these artists that would just go radio station to radio station around the country back in the day and would just play. And so I thought it was great. And,
2: thank you guys so much. Well, I appreciate y'all having me. And don't ever turn down donuts. I will always bring donuts.
0: Yeah, yeah. So tell us about you. Who are you?
1: Some fun facts.
2: Yeah, some fun facts. So I'm an Okie. I'm from Oklahoma originally. You know, came out here, went to Belmont because dad was like, you're getting a degree. And I've always just wanted to pursue music. Some of my first co-writes were with Buddy Owens and Galen Griffin, and they wrote hits for, you know, Blake Shelton and Luke Bryan and them. So they really took me under their wing from a young age. I went and did, you know, The Voice for a little bit, got my experience in that, and came out here in 2020.
0: Interesting. Now, you said The Voice, your eyes rolled.
1: Is it because there's some people that have a little stigma with, you know,
2: yes,
1: you did the TV
2: route? Yes, I think
1: you
2: never know how many, like, who's on what side of it. I will say, like, I got so blessed with my coaches. And the whole experience and friends I made, but you never know who feels like what about it.
0: Oh, yeah, no, I don't, I mean,
1: Look, it's whatever route you take. I mean, look, you're trying to establish yourself as an artist. Do whatever you've got to do. It's just like the donuts. It's the hustle. It's being willing to go out and put in the work. I think that's
3: also. I tell you guys, Gracie and I met 4 years ago because we have a friend in common. My chosen family, Rob, knows her and was like, she's going to be around. You need to meet her.
0: Oh,
3: and
0: so
3: even the hustle on that, she's like, you're Carson. You know Mr. Rob, and I'm like, I mean, you call him Mr. Rob. I call the guy I drink with at 4:30 in the morning. But
2: we love Rob.
0: Mr. Rob.
3: So cute.
2: I know. Well, growing up, I mean, if I didn't say Mr. and Mrs., I've got to get better about it because now I'm to the point. But I would get my butt beat.
1: So What age is that where you stop saying Mr. and Mrs. to the adults?
2: I'm 23 right now. So I think I'm hitting the 20s where it's like, I got married about a year ago. I know we're babies, but he's like, you got to quit saying that. We're in our 20s now. But
3: I think it's still sweet, honestly.
1: I was going to say, I think honestly, whenever you're in a situation that you've always called somebody Mr. Rob forever, that they just stay Mr. Rob.
2: Yeah.
0: I agree. All right, so you brought a guitar in.
2: I did,
0: and
2: yes.
0: I don't know, you were going to play just for us not on the air. I think she'll be on the air, and we're going to do that next. Gracie Shriver is her name, and she's awesome, and we're going to see how she does and see. No pressure.
2: You'll do great.
0: Don't screw up. That's coming up next.

0: Big D and Bubba before the show show.
1: All right, so Gracie Shriver, you probably, if you haven't heard of her, that's no problem. She's brand new.
2: You must not have watched The Voice.
1: She was on The Voice. She reached out and was just like, hey, I just want to come by and bring you guys some donuts because I hear that you are trying to gain weight. And we're like, yeah, we are. So bring it on by. And look at us.
2: Well, can I just fit you in? Ask us now.
1: Brand new artist. And is this, you're just going to sing a song? And you know,
2: yeah, she was going to sing for us privately. We're like, no.
1: We get, listen. Let's let 17 other people listen.
3: Oh, thank you.
1: So is this a song you wrote? Is this a cover? What is this?
3: Yeah, this is a song I wrote. I just put it out on my latest EP. EP is called Pretty Psycho. So explains a little bit about me. But this one's called Miss the Boat. So I don't know if y'all are lake people, but we grew up.
2: We are people.
3: You people. Yeah. We grew up a lake family, and I was sitting on a dock at a writer's retreat with a few of my friends, you know, about last year, I think. And my sister has this hat that says, I only date guys with boats. And we make fun of her about it. But we went in and we saw this boat full of guys go by and they're doing the hooting and hollering, whatever. And my girlfriend looked at me and was like, you know, the only thing I'd miss about them is their boat. And I was like, dream to me.
1: So you're like, give a pin.
3: Yeah, exactly. So immediately we wrote this song in like 30 minutes or so. We thought it was funny. But yeah, it's been streaming pretty well. So go check it out if you guys like it.
1: We're going to check it out now. This is Gracie Shriver.

0: done a great job.
1: You know what she has? She has that Gary Allen thing. Like, whenever you hit some of those notes, like, there's a crack and it's cool.
2: Yeah. Oh, thank like, you Gary guys Allen, so much.
1: One of my favorite voices in country for dudes, he has that same kind of thing. It's not a rasp. It's just a rasp. I don't know what you call it.
2: It's a rasp.
0: If you like, you're going to love Gracie
2: I'm
0: Shriver.
2: I'm going to like Big D Bubba's and I got rasp.
0: Gracie Shriver's her name. Where do people find you on Instagram and all that?
2: Yeah, all social media. My name's spelled weird. It's G-R-A-C-E-E. So it's Gracie Shriver. That's the username for everything.
1: So it's like Gracie.
2: It's Grace E, literally.
0: Gracie Shriver. Thanks for having the courage to come in and do this. We appreciate
2: thanks for
0: it.
2: Having me.
0: You sounded great.
1: Thanks for the donuts.
0: Yeah,
2: eat them up.
1: It's donut time.
0: Gracie Shriver, everyone.

0: Show.
1: So Taylor Sheridan's hit show, Mayor of Kingstown, is coming to an end after its with its upcoming fifth season. I didn't even know that was a TV show.
2: It was
1: Mayor of Kingstown. I knew,
3: like, yeah, it's Jeremy Renner, isn't it?
2: Yeah, I knew like the first season was a thing. Here's, I didn't realize.
3: I watched, I'm going to say three seasons, and it is, it got to be too much for me because it's just, it's so dark and it feels like nobody ever gets a break and there's no happiness. And I realized it was impacting my mood.
2: You know, what I watch? A lot of Hallmark movies.
1: Yeah. So I've come up with some TV shows. There are some that are real and that are fake.
2: Okay.
1: You guys have to tell me if this is a real TV show that's out. And it could be on anything. All the networks, oh, Netflix.
3: Streaming. All right.
1: All right. Alice and Steve.
2: Alice and Steve, not real.
3: Fake.
1: It is real.
2: What?
1: Yep.
3: Okay.
1: My One Dad.
3: Fake.
2: Fake.
1: That is fake. Ladies of London.
3: Real. Real.

0: Sounds real. It is real. The neighbor's kid.
1: Fake.
2: Real.
0: It's fake. Just the two of us.
1: Real.
0: Fake.
2: What?
0: City singles.
1: Real?
2: Real.
3: Yeah, I'm going real.
0: That is fake, too.
2: Whoa! We know some shows to develop.
0: Outlast, The Jungle.
1: Real.
3: Real.
0: That is real. It's on Netflix.
1: I know. I watched it.
0: Star City.
3: Real.
2: Real.
1: Fake.
0: It's real. Mm. Two's Company.
3: Fake.
2: Real.
1: Real.
0: No, it's fake.
1: Oh.
0: You're thinking of Three's Company.
1: I was thinking Two's a crowd.
0: Partners in Fun.
2: Real.
1: Fake.
0: Fake. And finally, The Fall and Rise of Reggie Dinkins.
1: Real.
3: Real.
2: That's real.
0: It is a real one. There you go.

0: I pulled up to a four-way stop sign yesterday, and the guy across had beat me to the stop. And then as I get there, he's like, ah, just go ahead, and he waves me through. Well, I'm about to go, and then the other cars start going, and so he waves the other guy, and then they, like, you know, you're supposed to go in clockwise order. This one dude who was there first starts directing traffic, and I'm like, just stop! Everybody, just stop! I'm gonna go! And then so I start going, the other car comes through, and I'm like, you know what? Stop! And I point to him, I went, you, go! And the guy goes. And I felt better.
1: Yeah.
0: I felt better.
1: I feel better
0: getting this off of my chest now,
2: too. I do understand. Yeah, you know, sometimes I laugh at your grumpy.
1: Yeah.
2: This one is valid.
1: Yeah, it is.
2: We've all been there.
1: The best thing, though,

0: is if you have an old cop car like I have.
1: You get to go first every time.
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1: Why do you say people are so nasty?
2: I'm looking at this thing from the cruise. The lady who scratched her foot with the fork.
1: Why?
2: You asked. I said people are nasty.
1: I was trying to get out.
2: Yeah, no. I'm less worried about the thing with the lettuce right now than this. This is real deal stuff. This lady's on a cruise, on a Carnival cruise, and she's got flaky feet and starts scratching them, and you can see it looks like it's snowing.
1: Have you seen the...
2: Wait. Did she reaches for the fork and scratches some more?
1: Did you see the... They used AI to make it look like... They're like, and would you like some grated cheese on your... And they're like, sure. And it's her foot being grated. It's pretty good. Yeah, all that stuff's nasty, man. I can't handle it either.
2: Humans are just gross.

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11: Authorities in Denham Springs remain out with a crash on North Range Avenue in Leslie. That's a little bit south of the high school. I was still seeing some partial road blockage there. No big I-10 or I-12 problems. Obviously, there is a bit more volume now as we move into the 6 o'clock hour, but we remain free of any major problems so far. And if you see traffic trouble, dial #250, keyword Baton Rouge Traffic. I'm Ray Romero.
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0: morning, Americans. It's Friday.
1: I'm your announcer, David Angel. It's time to turn them up and wake up the world. From Nashville, streaming across the globe, every truck, every time zone. Big D and Bubba start now.

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And God bless all of you on the good earth.

0: on tour. You know that.
1: Is she really?
0: Yeah, Rebecca Black.
1: Oh, yeah?
0: Gotta get on. Yeah, I would go see her. Just to hear her sing that song. I wonder if she opens with it or closes with it.
1: Has to.
0: What, close with it?
1: Yeah.
0: Yeah, because you want people to stay for your whole show, and everybody's like, I want to hear my song.
1: It was so bad that...
0: It was huge, though.
1: But why? It was weird. Like, people get into weird things. Like, even if it's bad, they kind of like, I like this a lot. But do you, though? Are you just kind of making fun?
0: It actually was a good song, though.
1: No, come
0: it
1: on.
0: Was.
1: Why? What? She's not here. She's not listening. You can be honest.
0: All right, let me go.
1: I
0: haven't listened to it in forever. I have not listened to it in maybe a decade.

0: got a kid now, and she's on tour. Anyway, it's Friday.
1: Flag waving, hail raising, sons of America. This is a Big D and Bubba show.
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5: If you're traveling I-12 from Jubin to the 10-12 split, that's going to be a 14-minute drive. I-10, Prairieville to Highland, 5 minutes. 12 minutes ahead of that, Highland to the bridge. And the drive along LA-1 from Addis across the Intracoastal Canal to the I-10 on-ramp, 10 minutes there. Quiet ride for the moment into and out of the Baton Rouge area. I'm Ray Romero.
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7: Going to be another hot day today. In fact, a little bit warmer than yesterday. Near triple digits. A heat index well into the 110s. Same all weekend long. Next chance of rain Sunday here at the Tiger.

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0: Kevin says, hey, everyone, good news. My kid just told me that 6'7 is now cringe. We did it.
1: Yeah. Marissa tweets, friendly reminder, all of the actors from Friends are now older than the youngest Golden Girl was in that show's first season. Have a nice day.
0: Jared says, yeah, I do CrossFit. I cross my fingers and hope my pants still fit.
1: And Evan tweets, if you ever leave a conversation with me wondering why I said that weird thing, well, just know that I'm wondering that exact same thing, too.
0: Well, you got a good tweet tag, as we'll see it, at Big D and Bubba.
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0: Jason Aldean, Don't Tell On Me with Big D and Bubba. Josh Totofi going to be joining us coming up here a little bit later on this morning. 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
1: Hey there, what's up?
2: Good morning.
1: Hey.
2: I just wanted to call and tell you guys how much I love your show. I listen to it every morning on my way to work. And I really love, guys. I love, love, love how you guys are always light and happy. And I love the fact that you do the Thank God It's Friday. That thing gets me through the week.
0: Every the Friday song. Yeah, the Friday song gets me going, too.
2: Love it. Absolutely love it.
0: Well,
2: you're doing a great job.
0: You're a pleasure to talk to. Let me tell you, you are exactly what I needed to hear right now.
2: Well, good. I'm glad, because I really do appreciate you guys' music, and the positive feed is always something that I can't stand drab. I can't stand people that are always down. And all these radio stations that talk about all this sad stuff, I can't do it. You guys are great.
1: Well, we appreciate it. Thank you very much.
0: You're great.
1: Have a great one. See ya. Bye.
2: Bye.

0: the earth. That is Ty Myers, and we're Big D and Bubba. Well, we have some big news. Tractor Supply is hooking you up. 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
1: What was the thing you're talking about, the Mustang?
0: The new Mustang and Camaro. They're coming back with the Camaro. They're bringing it back, but they're bringing it back as a four-door. So it's going to be like they're going to take the pony car and then bump it up a little bit because it opens up the market. You know, like who needs a two-seat sports car? It's a very limited market. It's not a whole bunch of people. But they're doing it with the Mustang and the Camaro. They're both putting out a four-door version of their vehicles. And Carson's giving me the weird look on her face.
2: I was fine with the Camaro, but we're a Mustang family. And I don't love this for my father. He trades in and gets a new Mustang every year or two.
0: The renders look pretty good. I've seen the different thing. I'll send it to you so you can send it to your dad. But yeah, it's brilliant. And they're not going to be taking away performance. That's one of the things. They're talking about the Camaro specifically. They were talking about a supercharged V8 with over 700 horsepower in a vehicle that, you know, is going to be able to fit, you know, four or five people comfortably. Family.

0: that comfortably.
1: That's what it used to be, man. I mean, yeah, there used to be cars. That's, I mean, I've got an old 1970 Chevelle, which is like the muscle car, is a big muscle car.
2: But it's a two-door.
1: But it's a two-door. But back in the day, it's like that's, people went to school in it. Like that was.
3: That's what my dad drove to work every day his Mustang.
0: Yeah, they had big meetings. I know Ford just had big meetings with all their dealers, you know, where they show all the new stuff. Hey, here's what's coming. Here's something to get excited about. And they showed off the four-door Mustang, and the dealers, they can't say anything as far as pictures or anything like that, but the dealership people are like, okay, this looks hot. It kind of looks, the lines, like the shape, the silhouette of it kind of looks like the Porsche Panamera, which is it's a four-door sports car. So it's going to be an Americanized version of that thought, and I think it's going to be good for American automakers because it's going to bring back the emphasis on muscle. I mean, let's all be honest. We like, that's what America does. We do big engines, go fast really well, and I think it's going to make it acceptable to a lot of families.
3: Yeah, as long as it's still room for my dad's golf clubs.
0: Oh, they'll have more room than he'll ever had.
3: He'll be good.

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1: Hey, Carson, what's up? Good morning.
2: Good morning. Did you guys see the trailer for the Netflix limited series that's coming next month about Lizzie Borden?
1: Why are you quiet?
2: Because I'm so excited for this that I might jump out of my seat if I don't contain myself.
0: You might jump out of your skin.
2: Oh, my gosh. It's what they did this. I don't remember when it came out, but Monster Jeffrey Dahmer. It was the limited series about the they profiled Jeffrey Dahmer and all this information. I honestly never watched that. That's not really my thing. But they're doing the same premise, but Lizzie Borden, the woman who allegedly, but was not found guilty, of murdering her mother and father.
0: I thought she did it, and I thought
2: she was not found guilty, Bubba.

0: She was not. Justice for Lizzie. I am obsessed with Lizzie. I've been to the house. Oh, yeah. I've been
1: so you're team her.
0: I am team
1: Lizzie. Even though she murdered people.
0: Allegedly. There was her father, who was notoriously a miser. That there were some issues.
2: Miser? Yes, what kind of word is miser?
0: It's that word they would have used in the 1800s when this happened. But no, he was notoriously cheap. And there were rumors that perhaps somebody was upset about finances, that there was a visitor earlier in the day. There was a cousin. There are other suspects you could have looked at.
1: Okay.
0: Perhaps so.
1: Well, I apologize. Thank you.
0: Justice for Lizzie. And I'm actually very excited to see what they uncover, what information. As much as I think I know a lot, I bet they know more. It's coming out September 17th, and I'm already on the edge of my seat. When I tell you, I'm just blocking out. I don't even know how long it is. 8 hours? Cool. Don't talk to me. I may call in sick to work. I don't know.
2: You're going to have to let me know when the Helen Keller monster comes out, because I am still very... That's the one that perplexes me. Like, was she faking it? Or what? Not?
0: We think she was faking it?
2: There's a big rumor about all that.
0: Oh.
1: Yeah.
0: Oh, wow. All right. Well, you know what? Maybe I'll have to... Look, if y'all are going to get on the Team Lizzie with me, then all right. I found it.
1: Monster, the Lizzie Borden story on Netflix.
0: September 17th.
3: Right. America wakes up to Oz. That's not small. And neither are we. You're live streaming with Big D and Bubba.
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7: A drive in on I-12 is starting to slow down on us now. Expect a 20-minute trip between Jubin and the 10-12 split. Westbound I-10, Highland to the bridge. That's a 12-minute drive with no major accidents or breakdowns along the way. We have picked up a crash with injury, though, at Scenic and Harding, so look for the flashing lights there. And school zone hours are going into effect all across the Baton Rouge area. I'm Ray Romero.
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0: Love You Anymore. It's Ella Langley and Morgan Wallen with Big D and Bubba.
1: Well, and on our social media, but we get a lot of comments from Bubba. Like, oh my gosh, look how good Bubba looks. He's down 60 plus pounds, working out, great diet, and using Lean as a dietary supplement to get that amazing body he has.
0: You know, it's weird because weight cycling is a thing, and you go up and down throughout life.
1: For sure.
0: And right now, if you're struggling to get, a little more than the 10 pounds off that you've been dealing with, then definitely look towards Lean because it is doctor created. It's oral. In other words, it's just you take it by mouth. No shots.
1: Yes.
0: People love that. Lean, if you want to lose some meaningful weight and keep it off, go ahead and do this. 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
1: I was reading this people talking about weird, darkest secrets that you learned after someone died. And someone said, hey, you know, actually, I have the kind of an opposite thing of that. They said years ago, I was managing a pretty nice wine and spirit shop, a liquor store. And we had a regular, really super friendly guy, but clearly a high-functioning alcoholic. He'd get the cheapest case of beer that we sold almost every day, and sometimes, brandy and all kinds. Anyway, he had to walk in because he didn't have a license because of all the DUIs and stuff. But one of the cashiers lived in his neighborhood, and she came in one day with the horrible news that this customer had died. And he was older, so it was not necessarily shocking, but it was, a better pill for the staff that, got to know him. And she actually went to the wake and the service and reported back that the family was really super nice too, but none of them knew that he drank so much alcohol. Oh. And that they were shocked that a liquor store employee was at his funeral. And so she goes, a few days later, I was chatting with a coworker, and I look over, and here comes this guy. The old regular guy that grabbing his cheap beer and checking out.
0: The one that died?
1: The one that died. And we saw the cashier that went to his funeral and told her, and she goes, well, I wonder whose funeral I went to. She went to some complete stranger's funeral.
0: Oh, no.
1: And then told the whole family that the deceased had a raging drinking problem.
2: Oh, boy.
1: Isn't that great? It's awesome.

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2: We have an accident with injury that's been working for a bit at Scenic and Hardy. And if you're making the drive in on westbound I-10, we are starting to see some backups now. They're going to be a bit inside of Blue Bonnet, stretching off on up towards the SN-1012 area. And if you're coming in on I-12, moderate slowdowns there, beginning between Jubin and Range to the Amite River Bridge. I'm Ray Romero.
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1: What are you so giggly about?
0: I'm posting pictures of my kids from several years ago as back to school pictures. And I'm just putting them up there like with their little outfits. And I'm going to act like they're going back to school today. And I want to see how many people like actually go, oh, they're so cute. They're getting so big or whatever. You know, because people don't pay attention.
2: No, I bet every comment you get is going to be, oh my gosh. Wow, time goes so fast.
0: Yeah, and like my kids are out of school.
2: Right.
0: They're all out of school. And I just think this is going to be funny just to see people going, oh my gosh, I miss you guys. Blah, blah, blah, blah. But do I tag my kids? I guess no. If I'm doing it like on Facebook, because Facebook's just for my family. It's like I've got 200 people on it total. It's family and people I went to school with.
1: Facebook. I don't get on it. I don't get on much of anything.
2: Do you know the last time I got on Facebook, I counted how many posts were not just ads,
0: post
2: but they were sponsored.
0: Yeah.
2: They were nothing I follow. It was, and I got through seven until finally I saw a post from a page I do follow. It wasn't a friend. It wasn't a connection. That it took seven posts to even get to something that I'd followed on Facebook.
0: Yeah, they put a lot of stuff where it's like, your friend so-and-so likes this page. And it's all... But anyway, I'm going to do that today as a fun little...

0: back-to-school prank just to mess with people. And I'm never going to... My mom will comment, oh, the kids are great.
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7: This is World Series champion David DeLucci. 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
12: Our drive times at this hour, 18 minutes from Jubin to the 1012 if you're making the trip in on westbound I-12. LA-1 at 12 minutes from Addis to the I-10 interchange, and westbound I-10 from Highland to the bridge. Look for a 15-minute trip there. We did have a stalled vehicle at Essen for a few minutes to block the lane, but that's out of the road now. It has been for a while. Still looking at a crash with injury on Scenic and Harding. I'm Ray Romero.
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17: 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This is Big D and Bubba on the Tiger.
18: It's going to be another hot day today. In fact, a little bit warmer than yesterday. Near triple digits. A heat index well into the 110s. Same all weekend long. Next chance of rain Sunday here at the Tiger.

0: American woman. I had some hip. It's Big D and Bubba. And we are coming to you from the Tractor Supply Studio for life out here.
1: Hey, Bubba and Big D, it's Friday.
2: It's Friday. We're all in a great

0: Birch and Luke Bryan with Big D and Bubba.
1: What's up, Bubba? Good morning.
0: I forgot, and I was like, oh, I have to remember to bring this up. You want to know where things are going? Get in expensive cars. I got into a friend's brand new BMW the other day, and he starts it up. And when he does, you know the little screen? Depending on your car, they have a startup, like a boot up screen for your GPS or whatever pops up. Yeah, his pops up, and all of a sudden you see, and you see all these little cars. It's a film. It looks like a movie trailer. Yes, it looks like a movie trailer, and it's going, and it's cool. And all of a sudden you see Spider-Man swing through, and it was like Spider-Man in theaters now. Blah blah blah.
1: I heard about. I heard
2: he
1: a bunch of people.
2: He got an advertisement.

0: head, and then it pops up and he lands, and it's like, yes, because there is a crossover. There's a crossover promotion going on between the Spider-Man movie and BMW.
1: Yep. There's a bunch of people who are, I read an article about that they were mad that they forced it on them.
0: It's like whenever U2 had that album that landed on everybody's iPhones back in the day, and everybody got mad at U2, and really, you haven't heard anything from them since.
1: Yeah. Yeah, no one wants that forced.
0: What have you heard? Carson shakes her.
2: No, I don't. I mean, it's U2. I don't know.
1: But yeah, I saw that. So I guess that we're going to see more of that?
0: Apparently, yeah, they force at you. Basically, here's what's going to end up happening. You know how you have the Netflix with commercials and without commercials? It's going to be your car with commercials or without commercials.
1: Way. You think
0: you want to be able to use your speedometer? Because that's all digital stuff now. It's
2: all
0: screens.
2: My parents have been bugging me. Like, maybe you should look into getting a new car, because my car at this point is almost 9 years old. And I said, I don't know if I want to. This one I want to ride into the ground.
0: I love the integrated tech. I do.
2: No,
0: I love that.
2: But they were talking about subscriptions for things like heated seats.
1: People are sick of subscriptions. Exactly.
2: And I go, I'm just going to hold this thing. I just want to run it into the ground because I don't want to pay the extra.
1: Yep.
0: Well, just know that this is where things are going.
2: Well, if I watch an ad, does that mean I get something for free?
0: Wouldn't it be
2: great? Like if I want extra plays in my game.
0: You get like a little free, like a movie ticket or something, or you get free popcorn.
1: Good luck trying to do this to my 1970 car.

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1: What's up, Bubba? Good morning.
0: Well, there's something here at the studio that has needed attention for years. Years it has gone neglected, and no one has ever wanted to tackle this chore. But yesterday I decided to do it. You know that garbage can in the back underneath the stairwell? The one that's full of water?
1: Oh.
0: And
1: oh my
0: garbage.
1: God, you did that?
0: So I've always wanted to just dump all that stuff. The problem is it's a toxic waste dump.
1: Yeah.
0: It's been sitting there for years. The top of the garbage can is open, and people keep throwing garbage in it year after year after year, and the water has never left. So it has just become this sewage slop, and it's a terrible place. Could you imagine the mosquitoes that are super mosquitoes are being bred in there?
2: I don't even think the mosquitoes can survive, honestly. What? It is that toxic.
1: What'd you do?
3: I brought my drill from home. And
2: is that what that noise was?
3: I went to the bottom of the can.
1: Yeah.
3: And I went, and as soon as I did, water squirted out of this unbelievable pressure.
1: Did it go in your mouth?
3: No.
1: Did it go in your mouth?
3: But it went
1: maybe a little bit. I bet it did.
3: Oh no, it went all over my hands.
2: He just lost all 17 listeners.
3: Then I go to the other side of the can, because there's four sides of this big can.
1: Uh-huh.
3: I go to that one.
1: Yeah.
3: The dam breaks.
1: Yeah.
3: Go to the other side. Go to the other side. And at that point, I don't know what happened. It shot all over my body.
2: No!
3: Nothing, nowhere near my face.
2: No!
3: But it got all over my legs and on my pants and on whatever. I threw away the clothes I was wearing yesterday because it was infected.
1: Yeah, we
3: infected.
1: Know why. You know the tells. We got
2: it.
1: Yeah,
2: we know.
3: But the good news is,
1: you did it.
3: It's drained.
2: I checked it this morning. It is drained,
3: and I put the lid back on so it can't refill.
2: You stepped over a very massive part of the story.
3: You were covered in
2: sewer juice.
3: Remember, I keep things in the back of my car.
2: Okay, I was wondering how you got home.
1: Did you change your clothes?
3: I changed right there in the parking lot.
2: Otherwise, he'd have to drive home.
3: I opened two doors on my car, like the front and the back, and I stood in the middle like it was a changing room. And I got rid of that stuff, and my clothes are actually in that very can right now. They have paid the ultimate price. They've made the sacrifice. But the good news is that now the water is drained. I'm going to let it dry out for a little bit, and then I'm going to actually put all that in the dumpster, and then we should never have to face that toxic sludge again.
1: Thank you.
2: You're a good man.
3: I took three showers.
2: Ballads will be written in your honor.
3: Three showers. I used all the antibiotic. That's real antibiotic soap we have in there, because I used it all.

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1: Hey, Carson, what's happening? Good morning.
2: Good morning. Do you recall, I don't know if you do because you're guys, but a couple days ago,
1: Yeah, what's that mean? Back up.
2: This is a fashion question.
1: Oh, yeah, go ahead.
2: Yeah. A couple days ago, I decided to switch things up and I wore a dress to work.
1: I complimented you.
2: You did, Dee. Thank you very much for that. Well, later that day, I had to go out. There was some radio kind of industry thing going on.
1: Sounds so fun.
2: But also meant that I knew everybody there. And everybody there, it wasn't just, oh, you look nice. It was, Carson, what happened? Carson, are you okay?
0: What happened?
2: Carson, is it laundry day?
1: Well, you don't.
2: Because I don't wear dresses.
1: Dresses often.
2: Because everybody's used to my uniform of a vintage t-shirt, leather pants, and boots.
1: Yes.
2: And it doesn't matter the weather, that's what I'm going to wear. No, somebody said, what happened here?
1: So why don't you wear dresses?
2: Honestly, because now that I've been losing weight and I've lost weight, I knew that my uniform of the vintage t-shirt and leather pants, like, it worked for me. It worked for my size. It worked for my shape. And now that things have changed, I thought maybe I could branch out a little bit. I just didn't realize how much that was ingrained as part of people's recollection of me.
0: I enjoy having a uniform. And it's like you with the vintage tees. Like, you know, every day when I show up, I'm going to have a black t-shirt. It's either going to be a V-neck or a crew neck, but it's going to be a black t-shirt with a black baseball cap and whatever. You know why? Because there's no stress.
2: Mm-hmm.
0: I never have to stress about getting dressed. And that's you.
2: Yep.
0: That is exactly. You throw on your vintage tees.
2: Yep.
0: You get the pants, whatever that complements the tee, pulls the colors out, makes it pop.
2: Yep. Yep. And, I went out on a branch people didn't expect to see me hanging from.
1: Well, it was also pink.
2: I know. It was a color.
1: It was just. There wasn't like a skull or anything.
2: Right. There were no flames. There were no holes in it.
0: No tour. Anything anywhere.
2: It
0: on
2: was
0: it.
2: Made in this century. I get it. It was very confusing for people.
0: It was actually a very good look for you.
2: Thank you. I just was unaware of how much I had put myself into a corner.
0: Well, I suggest anybody and everybody who, you know, has a chance to find a uniform, whatever your uniform is, because it really does take all the stress out of your daily life. You just know exactly what you're going to put on and you're good to go. And then when you step out, it means that much more, like with Carson.
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12: All right, our situation on westbound I-10 has just gotten a little bit worse. All travel lanes are blocked on the downslope of the bridge. They are now diverting traffic off at the LA-1 exit ramp. Now, the good news is you can get right back on the interstate at the entrance ramp, but this is clearly going to cause quite a bit of trouble for a while. Backups about hit the 110 and building. Again, westbound I-10 closed on the Port Allen side of the bridge. I'm Ray Romero.
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14: 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What's up, Tiger Country? Bree Lynn filling in at 2 while Brittany Rose is home with a new baby. A little Tiger family's growing. Good morning from The Tiger.

0: I'm Bubba, getting ready for Josh Totofi to drop by the studio. He's got just a great new album that he's working on. If you don't know Josh, stick around. We'll introduce you to him in just a few minutes.
1: Well, on our social media, but we get a lot of comments from Bubba. Like, oh my gosh, look how good Bubba looks. He's down 60 plus pounds, working out, great diet, and using lean as a dietary supplement to get that amazing body he has.
0: You know, it's weird because weight cycling is a thing, and you go up and down throughout life.
1: For sure.
0: And right now, if you're struggling to get, a little more than the 10 pounds off that you've been dealing with, then definitely look towards lean because it is doctor created. It's oral. 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
1: Yes,
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1: We have a really adorable little girl on the phone who wants to tell us about her teeth.
0: About her teeth?
2: Yep.
3: There you go.
2: I lost two teeth already.
0: What?
2: I have like five wiggly ones.
0: What?
1: Man. How much do you get for those? How much money?
2: So far two came out and I already have $6.
0: Wow. So about $3 a piece.
1: $3 a tooth from the fairy.
0: That's what George Washington paid.
1: That's right.
4: Gina, George Washington has wooden teeth.
2: Yeah, did you know George Washington had wooden teeth?
0: He didn't, actually. They say that...
1: What are you doing?
0: What?
1: Why are you... Just go, yeah, I heard that.
0: Yes, you're right. I heard that. Balsa wood.
1: This isn't Mythbusters. Very light.
4: Yeah, grandma's teasing you.
2: We're teasing you.
0: Oh, good, because okay. I love being teased. That's great.
1: You mean teething us?
0: Oh, thank you.
1: All right, that's my exit. Okay, bye.
4: Bye, dude. I'm

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14: Life should be getting better soon for drivers on westbound I-10. Our crash on the downslope of the bridge has cleared. All lanes are back open to traffic. Delay is improving, but it's a long, heavy one. Start of that line is going to be around College. There are some gaps developing along the way, so things are slowly improving. Again, all lanes back open, westbound I-10 on the bridge. I'm Ray Romero.
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0: songs ever.
1: Colt.
0: Nobody knows. Yes, exactly. I'm bringing this up because Colt was involved in that accident.
1: Yeah.
0: The bus rolled over twice the other day.
1: Yeah.
0: And Colt Ford, he sent you the picture, and then he ended up tweeting out the picture or something, shared it on Insta or whatever, and like everybody's like, what?
1: Yeah, it's pretty bad, man.
0: Have you heard it? And I know you've been talking with Brantley Gilbert about...
1: Yesterday Brantley and I were going back and forth. Colt sent me some images of his x-ray.
2: It's
1: pretty bad.
0: His arm and his shoulder on one side.
1: Yeah, they had to pull him through the windshield to get him out.
3: Oh, wow.
1: Yeah, the EMTs. Ooh. He's had a rough run, man. You know, he had the heart issue, and Brantley was with him, they were on tour.
0: Brantley Gilbert saved his life.
3: Yeah.
1: Yeah, so they went to a hospital, and Colt needed, like, something done, a piece of equipment, and they're like, we don't have it here. And he goes, well, load him up. We're taking him where they do have it. And Brantley was like, I was ready to go to jail. Because I was like, I'm really, truly going to be the guy you guys think I am.
0: Yeah,
1: and I'm going to hit him.
0: Remember what he said? Doctors. He told the doctor, he said, you're either going to put him in a hospital bed, or you're going to put him in an ambulance, or I'm going to put you in one. And they're like, Mr. Colt Ford, you're on your way.
1: Yeah, he's got way too many. Anyway, yeah, say lots of prayers for Colt Ford as he is recovering from that terrible... It's a bus accident.
0: It was a rollover accident with the bus.
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3: Our drive time on westbound I-10 is 28 minutes from Highland to the bridge. Now, part of that was due to our previous crash on the bridge, which is gone. Lanes have been back open for a while. A little backup left on I-12. That's at 18 minutes from Jubin to the 10-12 split. And LA-1, 11 minutes from Mattis to the I-10 on-ramp. I'm Ray Romero.
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9: It's going to be another hot day today. In fact, a little bit warmer than yesterday. Near triple digits. A heat index well into the 110s. Same all weekend long. Next chance rain Sunday here at The Tiger.

0: Big D's letting him in the door. Josh Totofi, I'm such a big fan. And you're like, who? Who's Josh? Well, trust me, you're going to love our next guest. He is fantastic. Musically, just awesome. I've never met him, so I'm super, like, geeked out. So Josh Totofi going to be in the studio with us right after we play the Friday song.
1: Hey, Big D.

0: like listening to yourself?
1: Sorry?
0: Do you like listening to yourself?
1: No, man. No.
2: Josh, I'm glad you're here, so I don't have to hear about you anymore from this guy. Bubba is... I don't know. He's. I don't know. I think he has a tattoo of you.
1: No way.
0: Yeah, it's life size.
1: Yeah, no way. Two times around
0: it. It fits on my calf.
2: So from Hawaii, right? So Bubba's really been... So for years, as long as I've known him, he's always been like, dude, I really like the... kind of the island country sound.
0: And well, it started with Polynesian reggae, or it even goes back to even Kapena, which I know you know of. But it was always this cross of Hawaiian music and country and reggae, and it was this weird little thing that kind of crossed over, and it's the best music, especially for like chilling or doing like a grilling even.
3: Chilling and grilling.
0: You
3: just gave us that.
0: Yeah.
2: But he would play some stuff, and they'll be like, oh, okay. Yeah, I get it. Yeah, that's good. And then he started playing stuff. He's like, did you play the Opry?
1: Yeah, I just played the Opry 2 nights ago.
2: And so he was just like, he's going to be here. We can get him on. Bubba hasn't slept in 4 days.
0: I haven't.
2: He's been so excited.
0: I'm so excited. You know, like the cokeheads are like, oh, I can't miss it. I can't miss it. Too much life is going on. That's what's going on right now.
1: Perfect.
2: So what is for you, do you just try and just do your own thing? This is what is how I was raised.
1: Coming from Hawaii, not a lot of people know, but the Paniolo country out there, Paniolo, the Hawaiian cowboy, is actually a part of a big history of Hawaii. Where the vaqueros, actually, the Mexican cowboys, actually came to Hawaii first before Texas.
2: I didn't know that.
1: Big fact, yeah. So cowboyism in Hawaii has been a thing for
2: someone, it's the whole thing, like we would expect, like cowboy hat,
1: yeah,
2: and ropes and horse, really,
1: yeah, the whole thing,
2: and just doing more ranch work,
1: yeah, a lot of ranch work, because back in the day, you know, when the settlers brought a lot of the, because prehistoric Hawaii, there was only like chickens, like, there wasn't really cows and buffaloes,
0: well, there's
1: and
0: no,
1: horses, you know,
2: because it's an island.
0: Well, there were no
2: island.
0: Mammals, right?
1: Yeah,
0: like, isn't that it? Like, no, like dogs or any of that.
1: Yeah, yeah. So when the settlers came in, they actually brought in all the other animals, goats, sheep.

0: sheep, and Hawaii people didn't know how to cattle or like how to take care of them. And so King Kalakaua at the time brought over the vaqueros to come and teach Hawaii how to be a cowboy.
1: Oh, wow.
0: Yeah. And so Paniolo Country, which is actually the title of my album coming out October 2nd, Paniolo being the Hawaiian cowboy, kind of just like pays homage to the cowboyism back in Hawaii that's been there for ages.
1: Oh, wow.
0: Yeah.
1: That's cool. I love that you actually...
2: like know the history.
3: Know it, yeah.
1: You're
3: I
1: smart.
3: Feel very educated.
0: Yeah, I was actually waiting my whole life for this. I knew I was going to learn that for something.
1: This is good.
2: Well, also, I mean, you know, we've talked about like the cowboy culture there right. too. Like it's the same thing with the pickup trucks, except here yeah. it's F-150s and Silverados. Over there, it's all Toyota Tacomas.
0: Yeah, pretty much.
1: See, he's in. Bubba's. Yeah. He's all in. He's all.
0: Do you
1: in.
0: Live there?
2: I lived in Guam.
1: He lived in Guam.
0: Oh,
1: but
0: you Guam?
2: I do go to Hawaii. Like.
0: Down near.
2: One of my best friends right now is in Laie for a funeral.
0: Yeah. Yeah. And he said it correctly, too. Hey, man.
3: Oh, don't encourage that. Much local. Josh, don't encourage him.
1: No, just
2: dude, you're Hawaiian. Far from it.
0: Dude, you're pretty much Hawaiian, dude.
1: Josh is with us. We got, we'll talk about some music and country. And man, it's fun. We're having a good time. We'll do that more on the way next. Hang on.

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1: Josh DeTofi's in the studio with us. He's got an album that's coming out and explained. Bubba actually wrote it down for me phonetically of how to say it.
2: Paniolo.
0: Paniolo.
1: Josh, give me a second, man. Sorry, I got man. It. Paniolo.
2: I didn't want you to go viral for the wrong reason. You know, I didn't want you to come on and be like Paniolo, because Olo is a whole different thing in Hawaii.
1: Oh, what
2: know?
1: Is that?
2: That's a cojones, basically, man.
1: Oh, okay, gotcha.
2: Yeah.
1: And, okay.
2: So I figured I'd save you just now.
1: Thank you. Appreciate that. Yeah. So you're on the Moana album?
2: Yeah, soundtrack, yeah.
1: The soundtrack. That's cool.
2: Yeah, I mean, well, because I wasn't casted for the movie.
1: You were or weren't?
2: I wasn't.
1: Okay.
2: That sucks.
1: Did you try?
0: That guy, the rock guy.
2: I didn't try, man.

0: I saw it was a video with you and The Rock. You hanging out?
1: Yeah, man.
0: Did you like him?
1: No, bro, he's amazing, dude.
0: Is he?
1: Dude, I'm not gay.
0: Yeah.
1: But for about 30 seconds.
0: Yeah. Yeah.
1: I might have been like at least a little.
0: Yeah.
1: For like 27 seconds.
0: Yeah. Maybe, you lingered.
1: I mean, the guy came out 6'2", just chiseled. I'm like, chill. Like, hey, calm down.
0: Okay, well, I'm glad that you like him because he comes off. I'm always like, I don't know, man. He's kind of too much for me. But
1: well, you
0: if
1: know,
0: if you say he's good, he's good.
1: I mean, you know, well, like, you know, just Hollywood alone, right? Is like you got to take with like just a grain of salt. I feel like,
0: yeah.
1: I mean, all these guys, man, they live like these crazy lives. That, I mean, I don't know.
2: Like we were doors, like, you know, we were just talking about, like, people with that kind of money. They don't know when they make more money. They just know they have money.
0: Yeah,
1: I believe so. I got real blessed to just sit down and talk with the guy, man. And like, he's just like sipping in his Teremana, and he's just like asking me about myself. And
0: yeah,
1: and I'm like, hey, man, like, don't try to be humble right now, okay? And then he's just like, hey, come on, man, I'm really asking, man, how you doing? And like, either he was just like the best actor in the whole world,
0: yeah,
1: or he's just really genuinely like just solid.
0: Did he say, get your hand off my leg? here's Josh. Is this from the
2: from Moana?
1: Okay. Yeah, the soundtrack.
2: Song Two of Us.
0: Do you have any like country? Like, did you grow up listening to like American country music?
1: Yeah.
2: What do you mean American country? Hawaii is America.
1: It's just country. I think it's just country. It's just
0: mainland.
1: I'm about to save you guys. It's just country music. It's not American country music, man.
0: Man, but you know what I'm saying.
1: Yeah, I know. I do.
2: Like, know, straight up ranch
3: you know,
2: music.
3: Everyone knows.
0: I got, dude, trust me, the guy's driving right in his F-150. He's like, yeah, I got what you're saying. Do you understand that? Like, you listen to Alan Jackson.
1: Yeah.
0: You listen to all that kind
2: dude,
0: of stuff.
2: George Strait got his start in Hawaii.
1: I didn't know that.
2: Yeah, George Strait was in the Army and started playing around in, like, the Pearl Harbor area.
1: No freaking, I didn't know that.
2: Yeah, that's what I heard. That's the legend. So we got the steel guitar from Hawaii, which is maybe the countryest of all instruments.
1: That is very true. Everyone thinks it's the ukulele. That's a native instrument to Hawaii, but it's not. That's actually a Portuguese instrument.
0: That
1: came to Hawaii. The only Hawaiian instrument is the steel guitar.
0: Okay.
4: Wow. So much knowledge.
0: I know.
4: I
1: sound so smart
4: today.
1: Right now. You guys caught me on a good day.
4: You obviously are.
0: Joshua, do me a favor.
1: Yeah.
0: Is there any way that you could sing Bubba a happy birthday song, or is his birthday today?
1: Is it your birthday today?
2: Yeah.
0: It's not, but it would be great.
1: It's not your birthday?
2: No, but I was going to go for it.
1: Damn,
2: just so I could get something.
1: Now I can't do it.
0: Is a birthday song? Is it change? Is it different in Hawaii? Is it just the same? Is there like a local song?
1: No, it's just happy birthday, man.
0: Just the same.
1: Yeah, it's just the same happy birthday.
0: I feel like you and I aren't jiving right now. Yeah,
1: no, we're driving, man.
2: I think okay. what Big
1: we're
2: D
1: just,
2: needs
1: we're just,
2: to
1: we're
2: do.
1: We're just sober.
2: Big D needs to go. Big D needs to actually go to Hawaii and experience it and be a part of that.
1: Dude, you'd love
2: thing.
1: It. You'd love it, dude.
0: Oh, yeah.
1: And guess what? Like, you go there and now you're like, you're small.
0: Oh, yeah.
1: Yeah. Yeah.
0: Yeah, you're a big dude.
1: Yeah, I mean, I'm like medium there.
0: Come shut up.
1: Yeah, there's nothing. Like,
0: y'all got DXL stores on every corner.
1: Oh, DXL is like Baby Gap in Hawaii. That's
0: like, you're so funny.
1: That's not even a thing, dude.
0: Get out of here. That's great. All right, Josh Natopi's with us. He's funny. That's good. We'll go talk more with Josh coming up next. Hang on.

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1: Josh DeTofi is with us. The album is coming out in August.
2: October 2nd.
1: October 2nd. Bubba, man, this is your guy. What do you want?
0: Man, I don't know. I'm just like fanboying. So I'm having a hard time here, just concentrating on what's going on. I mean, dude.
1: Wait till you meet The Rock.
0: Man, bring that on.
3: Hey, Josh is way better.
0: Dude, just listen to this.
4: Girl, you know, I think we ought to book a ticket right now.
0: I put this on.
4: To that edge of the world, island town that we've been.
0: And I start cooking.
1: Yeah.
0: In my air fryer.
4: Check out and just get away.
0: I'm like, man, this could be the best chicken ever.
4: If we take that red, I will be touching down.
0: Because you know, whatever you're listening to actually just flavors your food.

0: all day.
1: Take
0: all
1: that,
0: day.
1: Zach Brown.
2: Yeah.
1: Does it bother you? Like, you have, like, Zach Brown and Kenny Chesney kind of doing the island thing. You're like, man.
3: Not at all.
1: You're
3: man.
1: From Knoxville.
0: Also, they're doing the Caribbean thing. If it was anybody that would be mad, it would be somebody like a Barris Hammond or somebody who's doing that, the reggae thing from there.
3: Barris Hammond's tough. Honestly, no, man. I mean, I don't know, because I guess I'm a music maker myself.
0: Yeah.
3: Like, I don't know, I could probably see it like, Brad, is like some of the country people being mad at them being country?
0: Yeah. Mm-hmm.
3: Like, I feel like it's just, I feel like it's a waste argument. I feel like to try and break down people and, yo, why are they, you know, it's like, if you and I was to go eat the same food, and it's like me getting pissed that you're putting ketchup on your chicken.
0: Yeah.
3: And you're mad I'm putting gravy on mine. It's like, yeah. Hey, man, just enjoy the chicken, dog. Just like, it's whatever, bro. Like, so I feel like that's just their interpretation of whatever country music is. I mean, Jimmy Buffett, man. I mean, like,
1: yeah.
3: He had, like, one of the most hit bars in Hawaii. Like, he's not from Hawaii, but, like, I mean, everyone loved the guy.
1: Yeah.
3: I think just the genuineness, I think, in the music, I feel like as long as that's there, then, I mean, who are we to hate?
0: Why do people give Bruno Mars so much flack?
3: Like, do they?
0: Yeah. There's a lot of people.
3: I'm such a big Bruno Mars fan.
4: Wow.
0: There's a lot of people. There's a lot of blowback on Bruno because they're like, you
3: why?
0: Because he's doing R&B. And they're like, man, stick to what, you know. And I get so angry because, like, what I like the most about, like, Polynesian reggae or Polynesian music, because I don't even know what you call it because there's so many different genres thrown together because it's reggae. It's old school Motown R&B.
3: Yeah.
0: It's a country. It's Hawaiian traditional. It's everything just thrown together, put in a pot, stirred it up, and here you go.
3: Yeah.

0: Yeah. I mean, honestly, music, man, is such a great time to be part of music right now, because I feel like it's a blessing and a curse that there's nothing really new under the sun. Mm-hmm. I feel like everything's been done. But I think now it's just like interpretation of how you want to express music. So, I mean, but Bruno's also just like a GOAT, in my opinion. Dude, like, he's so great.
1: One of the best performers.
0: I don't think he deserves a conversation to be like, I think you should only be doing this. Dude, I mean, the guy's been killing it for the past decade.
1: Maybe it's just the stuff I see online. He's catching it hard online. And I'm like, man, people.
2: Oh, they hate everything online, though.
1: Oh, is that what it is?
2: Yeah, like Zendaya is like the latest that everybody hates her.
0: People hate her?
1: Why are people hating her?
2: Because she's in two of the biggest movies of the year. So it's like, we're just going to tear her down because she's out here living her best married life with Spider-Man. Congratulations on your win.
1: So is that what it is?
2: Yeah,
1: Bruno Mars
2: just keeps winning by being talented and
0: I can imagine that a lot of these people making these comments are also like in their office 9 to 5 that just like hate what they're doing.
2: Yeah.
0: And like they just like hate seeing happy people on their phone.
1: Isn't it great being able to do what you do and to have to live that life? I mean, you get paid to go bounce around, in some cases, island to island.
0: Yeah.
1: Continent to continent.
0: Yeah, for
1: and
0: sure.
1: Entertain people and bring happiness and joy into their lives.
0: I mean, I definitely know I'm blessed, man. Highly favored, for sure. But I do know those that are working the 9 to 5. I want to think that they're doing their best as well. I'm trying to make ends meet, but...
1: Yeah.
0: And then there's some that just like, you know, frick this job and I want to go after my dreams. And then there's some that's like, I'd rather have a automatic check every 2 weeks.
1: Yeah.
0: So, I mean, I guess it's just, I just know that you'll get whatever you put in. So
1: I say that all the time.
0: Yeah.
1: You're going to find what you're looking for.
0: Right.
1: Yeah. Wow.
3: I feel like you guys have really bonded.
2: Mm.
0: Well, I feel like we're on a date. Are we dating?
1: We are. This is our first date. And
2: until
1: you.
2: The Rock shows up and then it's over.
0: Yeah, sorry, man.
4: Dumped for the Rock. That's the next album.
3: Thank you for coming in.
2: Thank you guys for having me, man.
3: Huge fan. And I think I didn't know any of this music. Man, I was listening to that one you were playing a second ago.
1: Dude.
3: I think it's awesome.
1: I think it's funny. We have this conversation really every late spring, early summer.
3: Yeah.
1: I always pull out my playlist and I'm like, country people, listen up.
0: Nice.
1: You got to go try some of this stuff because it is great summer music too, but it's also just great music. And try it out. Josh Tatofi, TATOFI, Tatofi, just like it sounds. Josh Tatofi, go dig through his playlist and you're going to find a lot of stuff you like.
0: Yeah. Thank you.
3: Thanks for coming in, dude.
0: Thank you guys, man.
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7: If you're coming in on westbound I-10, it's still pretty backed up between the 1012 and the Perkins area, but better across the bridge once you get past that. No real I-12 problems left. The wind down has been in effect for a while, just minimal slowing of any left into and out of the Baton Rouge area as we wind things down for this Friday morning drive. I'm Ray Romero.
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1: I don't mind.
0: And Ellen Langley, Don't Mind If I Do, with Big D and Bubba.
2: I thought Josh DeTuffy was great from Hawaii. And
0: he was so fun. His whole baby gap joke was epic.
2: Killed. It was awesome.
0: So a lot of people are like, really? Hawaii had a lot of influence on country music? By the way, I did some fact checking. Yes, first of all, Hawaii introduced the steel guitar, and then country music said, oh, we'll take that. That's amazing. But I did find out about George Strait. He did start in the early 70s while he was stationed as an infantryman in the Army at Schofield Barracks. He and Norma moved there once he was in the Army. And while stationed in Hawaii, George Strait bought a guitar and taught himself how to play and then said, I think I might want to do this music thing. So he joined an Army-sponsored country band called Ramblin' Country while in Hawaii. And he made it. And they said, yeah, we'll take you as the singer. You're pretty good. And then George Strait, that's how he got his start, was there in Hawaii.
2: Wow.
0: So,
2: that's pretty cool.
0: Yeah, we have a little George Strait hit. I mean, think about it. If George Strait had not been stationed in Hawaii, would he have ever learned to play guitar? Would he have ever learned to sing?
2: Think of all the songs that we wouldn't have.
0: Dude, that's crazy.

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1: Somewhere between the back porch in a big dream, there's a space that's all yours. 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

0: So now, Dean, don't tell on me. It's Big D and Bubba.
1: Well, on our social media, but we get a lot of comments from Bubba. Like, oh my gosh, look how good Bubba looks. He's down 60 plus pounds, working out, great diet, and using lean as a dietary supplement to get that amazing body he has.
0: You know, it's weird because weight cycling is a thing, and you go up and down throughout life.
1: For sure.
0: And right now, if you're struggling to get, a little more than the 10 pounds off that you've been dealing with, then definitely look towards lean because it is doctor created. It's oral. In other words, it's just you take it by mouth, no shots.
1: Yes.
0: People love that. Lean. If you want to lose some meaningful weight and keep it off, go ahead and do this. 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

0: Kevin says, hey, everyone, good news. My kid just told me that 6'7 is now cringe. We did it.
1: Yeah. Marissa tweets, friendly reminder, all of the actors from Friends are now older than the youngest Golden Girl was in that show's first season. Have a nice day.
0: Jared says, yeah, I do CrossFit. I cross my fingers and hope my pants still fit.
1: And Evan tweets, if you ever leave a conversation with me wondering why I said that weird thing, well, just know that I'm wondering that exact same thing, too.
0: Well, you got a good tweet tag, so we'll see it at Big D and Bubba.
2: Big D and Bubba's Tasty Tweets. Those tasty tweets.
3: And that's today's Big D and Bubba Tasty Tweets. Big D.
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0: 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And around Animal Days, you never know what you're going to see strolling the aisles.
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11: Going to be another hot day today. In fact, a little bit warmer than yesterday. Near triple digits. A heat index well into the 110s. Same all weekend long. Next chance rain Sunday here at the Tiger.

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1: Big day for Carson. What's going on?
2: Yeah, today is the 25th anniversary of what is my favorite album ever was released. It was Beautiful Creatures, a band you've never heard of.
0: This band right here.
2: Yes. Yeah. And they didn't break. They were dropped by their record label the day they came out. But if you know
0: The day they came out,
2: it was a whole thing.
0: Is that
2: thing.
0: Why nobody knows who
2: That's
0: they are?
2: That's why nobody knows them. But I love them. And they finally are out on streaming. This just happened a couple weeks ago. But today is the 25th anniversary. And I got together with the bassist and the guitarist and got to talk with them about it and do a whole interview. And they released the interview earlier today at 1 a.m. because that's one of the songs called 1 a.m. So I got to be a part of this celebration of the 25th anniversary. So this is my humble plea. Please go watch it and give them a view because I want them to at least do one more show.
1: Oh, that's cool, man.
2: Yeah,
1: when you get a group
2: really
1: that you really like. And
0: remember we did that back in the day with the band Flickerstick. We had their guy on. And it's kind of the same thing. And then they ended up getting back together. So
2: yeah, so this is what I'm hoping. And I know they really want to do a reunion. They're trying to gauge interest, and what would really help is if you gave them a view, so then your girl Carson could be, I don't care, one show. I just want one show. I want to be there, and I know they probably wouldn't even make me buy the $20 ticket. I might get him free, y'all, with your view, so thank you.
0: I want to turn this up for a second. I want everybody to think of what they see in their minds when they think Carson. Now, this is Carson at home.
2: Song ever. I could be with anyone, but I'd rather be alone. It is so me.
1: All right, so how do people go do this?
2: Just search out Beautiful Creatures on YouTube. You can find them on my Instagram. I'll have them all over my stories. And if you feel like sticking around and watching the video and watching me geek out on these two long-haired freaky men, go ahead.
1: You're cute.
0: Are they freaky men?
2: No. They're wonderful. They're wonderful human beings.
0: At Carson on air. You need to go there. At Carson on air on socials. Carson on air.

0: Jordan Davis. And once again, thanks to Hawaiian country singer Josh Totofi for joining us on the show. He was so fun. If you missed the interview, get to our socials and YouTube, etc., at Big D and Bubba and catch that. It's worth it.
1: You didn't take that bet I told you to take last night.
0: I did.
1: My bad. Sorry about that.
0: Remember I put $20 into my account?
1: So
0: all of it is gone.
1: Yesterday, well, I go, hey, man, all this talk about the WNBA nonsense. So I was like, man, I'm going to do some research. So I did some research, and I'm like, what's the average number of points they score in the first quarter on these two teams? And I thought I found, like, discrepancy because the away team, blah, blah, blah. So, man, I was like money in the bank.
0: I told him,
1: I told Garrett, I told Schaefer, I told a couple of buds of mine from high school.
0: You told us all of them. It ride.
1: I alone let people. It was the word. And it lost. Yeah. But you know what I did?
0: You were impressed that somebody actually scored in the WNBA?
1: No. I doubled up and went back into the second quarter and won it. So I actually came out on top.
0: First quarter was a fluke.
1: Yeah, it's just a fluke, dude. It's a fluke. Anyway, my bad, man. I didn't want to.
0: That's all right.
1: And now you got preseason tonight.
0: You took out my whole allotment for the football season.
1: Yeah. Before.

0: What's up, Bubba?
1: So there, first of all, I need to stipulate this because it's crazy. Like, there are people right now around the globe that are marrying their chatbots. Like,

0: get on there.
1: You know, how many people? How many people? You say people around the globe. I want to know how many people.
0: I don't know an actual number, but there are people that are doing it.
1: How do you know the story isn't from a chatbot?
0: Now, that's one I don't really know. But I will say this. It is happening. You have people who get very upset anytime, like ChatGPT or Claude or whatever, updates. And then they change the model. And then the model doesn't act like the old model, which is the one that they fell in love with. And it's their therapist, and it's their best friend, and the stuff.
2: I kind of agree with it a little bit. Because you remember when you was sexy Grok kind of didn't get so sexy anymore?
0: Yeah.
2: And it changed, and I was kind of like, I kind of miss the old.
0: It was funny.
3: That wasn't a very healthy relationship Grok.
0: Yeah, but the sexy Grok thing was just a goof. Like, that was fun. We did it for the show. We're like, hey, look, she flirts.
3: That's what they always say.
2: That's the first step. Slippery slope.
0: Well, I'm looking now that there are lawmakers who are trying to pass a law here in America, to stop the marriages. Okay, here we go. They are looking at about 2.6% of users actually feel like they are in love with their AI chatbot. 2.6. Dude, there's like millions, hundreds of millions of people using these things.
2: That's a lot of people.
0: 2.something% is crazy.
2: Yeah.
0: Anyway, they should definitely outlaw.
2: We have to make a law for that.
0: Yeah, well, dude,
2: law for that.
0: We have to. Because here's the problem. There are people who are going to be marrying their robots in the future. This is the first step to that, right?
4: We have botstiality.
2: Botstiality's not
0: bad. I like
2: bad.
0: Botstiality. Botstiality's pretty good.
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0: Okay, why do I need my phone out?
1: Everybody, get your phones out. Take a look at your Instagram thing. Go ahead and pop your Instagram open. Why did they change the font?
2: Oh, they did.
1: Yes. I'm looking at my Instagram. I'm like, this is not right. What's wrong? And I'm like, it looks like there's a, where the R is, it's wonky. It used to be nice and cursive and flowy. And now all of a sudden they have a new font. I know. This is like those dumb, silly things, but
0: I guess I don't get what you mean.
1: It, the font is different. Wait, it's more space-agey.
2: I just switched accounts, and now it's back to the way it was.
1: Oh, I wonder if they're in the middle of like a new rollout or something. Isn't that weird?
0: Don't like changes, do we?
1: No.
0: We're not big fans of that.
1: No. What do we all hate? Change. What do we hate? More? The way things are. Or do I have that backwards? Anyway, now that you have your Instagram out, follow us at Big D and Bubba. Have a great weekend.
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100.7 The Tiger. Good morning. Welcome in. Welcome to the weekend. Happy Friday to you. I'm Jimmy Brooks. Got some sad news this morning to report. LSU, Baton Rouge, Louisiana has lost a legend. I'm going to give you all the details coming up. New music from Coe Wetzel and Ella Langley. Here's Jaden. Good morning.

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1: Not really the way that we want to kick off the weekend by reporting some very sad news. Just a sad morning across Tiger Country. Today, former LSU baseball coach Skip Bertman has passed away. He was 88. He was in the hospital briefly due to some heart-related issues. And for me, there simply aren't enough words to describe what Skip Bertman meant to not just LSU, but Baton Rouge and the game of college baseball and the entire state of Louisiana. Just to give you a little background on Skip, he arrived at LSU in 1983. Baseball wasn't the powerhouse that it is today. And by the time he retired in 01, Skip Bertman had built this dynasty. He had won five national championships in 91, 93, 96, 97, and 2000, and along with six SEC championships. And he helped turn Alex Box Stadium into one of the greatest environments in the entire world of sports, in my opinion. But Skip Bertman's legacy goes beyond the trophies. Thousands of kids across South Louisiana grew up dreaming of wearing that purple and gold because of Skip Bertman. And his summer camps inspired generations of these young baseball players. And his influences can still be seen on the baseball diamonds all across our state. So from all of us here at the Tiger, we extend our deepest condolences to Coach Bertman's family, his former players, and the entire LSU community. And for me, thank you so much, Coach Skip. Tiger Nation will never forget what you built. And, of course, go Tigers.
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12: It is going to be a hot one to end the work week. Those high temperatures forecasted to reach 99 degrees. And if we do get there, it will technically make it the hottest day of the year so far. That will be under mostly sunny skies, so expect a lot of sunshine. And of course, we're going to have the humidity, so a heat alert has been issued. But this feels like temperatures 108 degrees or above. No chance of rain today. Overnight lows in the upper 70s and very similar weather conditions are expected over the weekend. I'm meteorologist Baylen Rogers with your Storm Station forecast, WBRZ Channel 2.

0: if you've been thinking about buying a brand new car or truck, you might want to quit saying, well, I'm going to wait until next year, because there are five popular models that are going away for good. One of them has been around for a quarter of a century. I'll run down the list coming up in three songs. Good morning.
1: Days like

0: Rowdy Donaldsonville. 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We're glad you're part of the crew.
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1: So if there's a new car or truck that you've had your eye on, I think that this might be your sign that you've been waiting for. Edmunds, the folks over at Edmunds today say that several popular models, they're being continued after this year, which means once dealerships sell what they got on the lot, that's going to be it probably. Among these vehicles that are saying goodbye forever, the Ford Escape. The Ford Escape will be ending a 25-year run. Also, the Volkswagen ID.4 will be going away after this year. The Jaguar F-Pace. Because what Jaguar is doing, they're shifting to an all-electric future. The Toyota GR Supra. I did not even know that they still sell Supras. And a Supra was the car to have back in the 90s. It's going away after this year. And even the Tesla Model S, one of the cars that helped put electric vehicles on the roads, is going away after this year. And to me, it's a little sad whenever a familiar nameplate disappears and just goes away, especially one that you've been seeing on the road for decades. So if one of those has been sitting on your wish list in terms of a vehicle, you may not want to wait too much longer, because once they're gone and they ain't making no more. If you want to see the list again, check it out at Edmunds.com. Coming up before 11, I've got Josh Turner on the way, Kenny Chesney's new one, Ty Herndon coming up, Scotty McCreary and Hootie and the Blowfish next on The Tiger.
0: Summer will be over soon. So let's send it out the only way Tiger Country knows how.
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0: 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Texana Tacos will be serving up the eats. And we'll keep the party going for the first song to last call. One last summer night. One last excuse to stay out too late. One last dance. The night before the LSU Ole Miss game. The Tiger's last chance summer dance. September 18th at the Texas Club. Get your tickets now before they're gone.
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0: KTGE-HD1 Baton Rouge. It's 11 o'clock in Tiger Country. 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
0: Turn it up. Woo! 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LA 21.

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And just going to go ahead and warn you and be honest with you, this sounds absolutely disgusting. Somebody looked at an Oreo and thought, you know what this needs? Fried chicken. I'll tell you what I mean coming up in three songs on The Tiger. Hang on.

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1: You know, every now and then, these food companies, they get a little too creative for my taste. And this is going to be one of those times. Kentucky Fried Chicken, KFC, and Oreo. Man, I love an Oreo. I love a mint Oreo. The little thin ones, delicious. Anyway, they have teamed up and they are creating a fried chicken Oreo. Now, before you start gagging, there's actually no chicken in the Oreo. It's like a regular Oreo cookie, but the cream filling is flavored with KFC's famous 11 herbs and spices. And I'm sorry, who asked for that? Who thought, hey, we're going to make an Oreo and make it taste like what the chicken batter tastes like at KFC? Some executive really stood up in the meeting and was like, folks, I've got it. Let's make the dessert taste like a bottom of a bucket of the original recipe here at KFC. But the good news is you can't even buy them here. Right now, they're only available in China as a part of Oreo's Playful Time Travel Collection. They've also

0: have like a retro popcorn flavored Oreo. And that somehow sounds a little bit more normal than the fried chicken Oreo. Now, look, I love a fried chicken and I love an Oreo. Some things belong together and some things should have stayed away from each other. And I believe this is one of those things. If you want to see what the packaging looks like, you can check it out on Instagram at either KFC's page or Oreos. What do you think about this, though? Text me, 225-499-1007. Got the new one from Ashley McBride coming up. Lone Star on the way and Taylor Swift next.
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2: It is going to be a hot one to end the work week. Those high temperatures forecasted to reach 99 degrees. And if we do get there, it will technically make it the hottest day of the year so far. That will be under mostly sunny skies, so expect a lot of sunshine. And of course, we're going to have the humidity, so a heat alert has been issued. But this feels like temperatures 108 degrees or above. No chance of rain today. Overnight lows in the upper 70s and very similar weather conditions are expected over the weekend. I'm meteorologist Baylen Rogers with your Storm Station forecast, WBRZ Channel 2.

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100.7 The Tiger. Friday is here. The weekend is here. And if you're looking for some live country music, some really cold drinks, cold beer, a reason to get out of the house, the Texas Club has got you covered tonight and tomorrow night. I'll give you all the details coming up in three songs on The Tiger.

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1: Man, I don't think I've ever been more excited for a weekend to be here, but I think I say that every Friday. Happy Friday. Welcome to the weekend. Want you to kick it off the right way starting tonight at the Texas Club. Live country music with Clay Cormier. He's going to be on the stage. And if you have seen Clay Cormier before, you already know that you're in for a fantastic, awesome night of country music. If you haven't, tonight's the perfect chance to change that. Grab your friends, enjoy ice cold drinks, hit the dance floor, support live local music. And then tomorrow night at the Texas Club, they're doing something that I love that they do every year. It's the Catery Reunion. This is the fourth one with Red Rock and Blue. If you were around Baton Rouge, and I'm talking, you know, 15, 20, even 30 years ago at the Catery, those days, you know exactly what kind of night it's going to be tomorrow night. And I told you yesterday, every Wednesday night, I was front and center at the Catery more nights than I can count. And I know a bunch of y'all were there, too. So tomorrow, come celebrate with the Catery Reunion. Tonight, it's going to be Clay Cormier. If you want to get tickets to these events, you can get them at thetexasclub.com, or you can get them at the door. I believe tomorrow night is going to be a really big one, and I don't want you to miss out on getting tickets. So get all the details and get your tickets at thetexasclub.com. Man, it's going to be fun. Coming up at noon, speaking of fun, got the Lunchtime Rewind. I'm going to play an hour of nothing but throwbacks. 80s, 90s, early 2000s. I got the Friday song coming up, and we're going to kick that thing off at noon here on The Tiger. Hang on.
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100.7 The Tiger, Alan Jackson, Mercury Blues. If you love songs from back in the day just like that one, got a whole hour for you. Coming up in a few minutes at noon, I'm going to kick off the Lunchtime Rewind just to give you a sneak peek of what I got on deck for you. The Judd's coming up. Next hour, Bo Cephas, Waylon Jennings, Rodney Crowell, so much more. The Lunchtime Rewind coming up in a few minutes at noon on The Tiger. Hang on.

0: 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LA21-12681. 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
1: There ain't nothing like a Friday afternoon to kick off the weekend on the Lunchtime Rewind, because every song this hour is going to be throwbacks, nothing new. We're going to play four songs before 1 o'clock from the year 1988, but again, you get 80s, 90s, early 2000s. On the Lunchtime Rewind in 1988, Big Hair was bigger than ever. Cassette tapes ruled the dashboard. Every Friday night, it was at the mall. You were either at the skating rink or renting a movie. No such thing as a smartphone, no social media, and somehow everybody still knew where the party was going to be on a Friday night. Back in our featured year, 1988, we're going to kick it off like we

0: Excuse me, this lady has something to say.
1: 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It's finally Friday. 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

body is at work, but your mind is in a room with soothing music, candles, and lotiony hands working out that sore back from your cheap desk chair.

0: fact, that was Dwight's first number one record of his career back in 1988. The Streets of Bakersfield on today's Lunchtime Rewind. This is 100.7 The Tiger. My name is Jimmy Brooks, and I'm happy to have you along. Thank you so much for working with me. Finally, Friday weekend is here. No slow songs this hour. All upbeat weekend party mode is in effect. Got George Strait coming up, Waylon Jennings, Rodney Crowell, Bo Cephas is coming up next on the Lunchtime Rewind, brought to you by Unique Physique, your weight loss solution, and you can get a GLP-1, clinician-guided GLP-1s, the cheapest in the state. 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You could mail something for 25 cents. A dozen eggs were only 65 cents. Some of the biggest country songs in 1988, George Strait, If You Ain't Lovin', You Ain't Livin'. Ricky Van Shelton had a moment with Don't We All Have the Right. Eddie Raven, Kathy Mattea, 18 Wheels and A Dozen Roses. And of course, one of the biggest songs, not only in the year 1988, but ever, Keith Whitley, I'm No Stranger to the Rain, back in our featured year 1988.
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2: You're traveling eastbound on I-10, crossing the bridge from Port Allen to downtown. We've got some stop-and-go traffic between Lobdell and Dalrymple. Watch for a disabled vehicle in the intersection at Essen Lane and Perkins. If you're traveling north on Essen from Perkins, Jefferson Highway, it's a 7-minute drive. And the main Plaquemine Ferry is in service.
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4: Get ready for the hottest weekend of the year so far. For your Friday, those forecasted high temperatures getting up to 99 degrees under mostly sunny skies. There is no chance of rain. A heat advisory has been issued for feels like temperatures up to 109 degrees expected. We feel even hotter on Saturday. An extreme heat warning has been issued for only the second time this year. This feels like temperatures up to 113 degrees expected across the area. I'm meteorologist Baylen Rogers with your Storm Station forecast, WBRZ Channel 2.

to feel this damn old, ain't we all? On the Lunchtime Rewind, 100.7 The Tiger. Today's featured year, 1988, with George Strait. Yeah.

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1997, the Tiger, Rodney Crowell. That was his second of five number one singles. It's called I Couldn't Leave You If I Tried on the Lunchtime Rewind from the album Diamonds and Dirt. Back in our featured year, 1988. Good afternoon. I'm Jimmy Brooks. Happy Friday. Welcome to the weekend. Thank you for kicking it off with me before 1 o'clock. More of the Rewind still coming up. Brooks and Dunn on the way. Tracy Lawrence coming up. Eddie Rabbit is next on the Tiger. 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

0: 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Back in the year 1988, movies, that year gave us some all-time classics. Rain Man, Big, Coming to America, Beetlejuice came out in 1988, so did Die Hard. All right, so technology. In 1988, it was changing. Still mostly analog and antique by today's standards. Nintendo was king. They were about to launch Sega Genesis. Camcorders. If you were rich and elite, your parents had a camcorder. Fax machines were everywhere in business, and the internet wasn't even a thing. It wasn't even a part of everyday life like it is today. Everybody talked on the phone at their house. Cordless phones were becoming the big thing. Answer machines were so high tech in 1988, and you had a payphone that cost you a quarter to make a phone call. Back in our featured year, 1988.
1: Now, real time Baton Rouge traffic on 100.7 The Tiger.
2: We have some congestion developing on I-10 eastbound, heading from Lovedale up to Ascension Parish, and an extra 11 minutes of drive time. North on Airline from Prairieville to I-12, it's a 23-minute drive. And it's slow on I-10 westbound between Acadian and Dalrymple. If you see traffic problems, dial pound 250, keyword Baton Rouge traffic. I'm Lisa Bonke.
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100.7 The Tiger, and I don't know if this one is something that needs to be blamed on the economy or the internet, but apparently $1,000 is enough money for most Americans to completely abandon their dignity. I'm going to tell you what I mean. This is wild. Coming up in three songs. Excited to see Ella Langley tomorrow night in Dallas. Here's Love and Life Again on The Tiger.

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1: You know how they say that everything and everybody has a price? Apparently, most of us, it's $1,000. I'm going to tell you what I'm talking about. Somebody on the internet today asked a very important question that nobody needed answered, quite frankly. The question is so gross and so weird and so out of left field, but it's, would you drink your significant other's bath water for $1,000? Can you believe that 81% of people said yes? Good Lord. 81% of people said yes. Now, there's rules. Your partner gets completely clean first. They sit in a fresh tub of warm water for 20 minutes. Then after that, you've got yourself a nice, refreshing liter of human soup. And you can refrigerate it first, which is apparently supposed to make the situation less disgusting. You just can't add anything like ice. And they'll even give you 8 hours to finish it. Okay? So if I had to pick a favorite part about this nasty story, somebody actually asked whether it could become a recurring gig. And that is where we are getting economical, folks. Forget a side hustle. People are ready to put bath water in their mouth from their significant others for $1,000. This is the thing. 81% of people said that they would do it for $1,000. And I want to find out where you stand. Are you with me and you're thinking, nope, never, not going to do it? No. I don't even have a bathtub in my house. I took them all out and put showers in. No. We're not going to do it for $1,000. And if you would do it, I want to know what your price is. Text me at 225-499-1007. Zach John King on the way. Lainey Wilson coming up. Bailey Zimmerman is next on the Jimmy Brooks Experience. Hang on.
0: Jimmy Brooks for Unique Aesthetics and Wellness.
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4: Get ready for the hottest weekend of the year so far. For your Friday, those forecasted high temperatures getting up to 99 degrees under mostly sunny skies. There is no chance of rain. A heat advisory has been issued for feels like temperatures up to 109 degrees expected. We feel even hotter on Saturday. An extreme heat warning has been issued for only the second time this year. This feels like temperatures up to 113 degrees expected across the area. I'm meteorologist Baylen Rogers with your Storm Station forecast, WBRZ Channel 2.

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1: 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Tomorrow night is going to be a really big one with Red, Rock, and Blue. They're doing the Catery reunion. This is the fourth time that they've done it, and it's going to be awesome. If you remember, and I know it might be hard for some of you because it was kind of hard for me. I used to be at the Catery every Wednesday night, front and center. Without question, there could be a hurricane, and I was going to be at the Catery front and center. Some of those bands, the Monday Night Band, Terry Acosta, Cam Pyle, Toby Tomplay, they're all going to be together tomorrow night at the Texas Club for this Catery reunion. It's going to be so much fun, and you need tickets to get in. You can get them at thetexasclub.com. If you're staying in tonight, there is more preseason football. The Jets are taking on the Tampa Bay Buccaneers. It'll start at 6 tonight on the NFL Network. Today on HBO Max, the streaming premiere of something called Normal. Looks, I don't know, it's wild. It's about a small town sheriff who's discovered on some botched bank robbery. So if that's your thing, you can watch the trailer. It is on YouTube. Today on Peacock, the streaming premiere of Girls Like Girls drops today. Don't Say Good Luck with Adam Sandler's daughter, Sunny Sandler, drops today on Netflix. And then tomorrow, more NFL football. You've got the Chicago Bears taking on the Cleveland Browns at noon. And then the Seattle Seahawks taking on the Dallas Cowboys tomorrow at 7 o'clock. Tomorrow night, episode 2 of NASCAR Americana. That will also be on the USA Network tomorrow. Matt Moscone is standing by for Matt's Moment. 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And Bree Lynn is coming up next to kick off the record at 2 o'clock. Before I leave, Luke Bryan, Garth, Jacob Hackworth, and Zach Top next. Have a fantastic weekend, y'all.
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2: Hey, Jimmy. Our town and all of college baseball lost an absolute titan today. Skip Bertman dies at the age of 88. As I was told by LSU Athletic Director Virg Osberry this morning, Skip passed away around 1:30. He was comfortable in his sleep with his daughters by his side. And a lot of us can take solace knowing that Skip is reunited with his wife of more than 60 years, Sandy, who passed a little more than a year ago. Skip Bertman's legacy is unmatched. 5 national titles, 11 trips to the College World Series. That's just the highlights of a baseball career. Not to mention his career as an athletic director, where he hired national championship winning coaches Les Miles and Paul Maneri. But it extends even beyond. Skip Bertman built an economy around college baseball, not only in Baton Rouge and in the state of Louisiana, but nationally. He made other college administrators recognize you could make money in baseball. Part of the reason we have seen the rise of college baseball on television and full stadiums and in the investment from administrators is because of what Skip Bertman built in Baton Rouge during his 18 seasons in the dugout and beyond. But his lasting legacy is the way he impacted people. Everyone has a Skip story. His fire burned bright for LSU baseball, but it burned bright for people, and he loved people. We are all blessed to have had Skip Bertman in our lives. Today is not a day to mourn. Today is a day to celebrate one of the most incredible legacies we have ever seen.
0: 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Only on the Tiger.
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0: 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It's 2 o'clock in Tiger Country. Buckle up, y'all. We're live from downtown Baton Rouge. And Off the Record with Brittany Rose is on the Tiger right now.
1: We made it through the first week of school. How are we hanging on? For my boys and I, this is our second week of school. I'm barely hanging on. I'll be 100% honest. Even if you don't have kiddos, you might work with somebody who does have a kiddo and they're hanging on by caffeine. They might have 2 glasses of wine at night. They come in with a headache. Look, bear with us. We are making it through. But the good news is we are finally into the weekend. We have another best of second date update coming your way around 3:35. And Off the Record is kicking things off now. Good afternoon, Jordan Davis. Turn this truck around.

0: might have heard me talk a little bit about this yesterday. Oh, it's been a doozy. Third grade for my little boy. It's been something else. We had to actually hold him back in kindergarten, so he should be in fourth grade. But what I mean to tell you, as a mom, I feel like I'm failing, even though I'm not. We are into the second week of school. Please tell me I'm not alone. Drinking coffee that's extra strong, a glass of wine at night. I'm just, at this point, hanging on to every little bit of sanity I have left. We've been putting off medication for the longest time. My son has ADD. He has auditory processing disorder. It's a whole ordeal. We've been putting it off. We didn't want to do it, but we finally bit the bullet, and I said, you know what? This is the year. We just can't do without it anymore. So I am barely, what I mean to tell you, I am barely hanging on. And the school he goes to, the academics are so rigorous. It's this common core math. You got to explain your whys. You just can't put your answer. What I mean to tell you, I'm cursing under my breath every night. This week has been a little bit like this week.
1: The first day of school. Get up! He's going to miss you so much. All right, it's time to go!
2: Better not be late because I'm not driving you to school today. It's your first day and you're taking the bus. Why don't you have a backpack on? Go get your backpack. The shoes are on the wrong feet and they're not even the same shape.
1: He's missing so much already. You know, the first day back is always...
2: Did you miss the bus?
1: Happy first day of school. Get up!
0: I had to play that one again. Happy first day of school. Get up! I had to play that one more time. But yes, that's exactly how our week, our past 2 weeks have been. What about you? Are you barely hanging on? Maybe if you don't have kids, you have a colleague who does have a kid, you've probably been getting a mouthful.
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12: Get ready for the hottest weekend of the year so far. For your Friday, those forecasted high temperatures getting up to 99 degrees under mostly sunny skies. There is no chance of rain. A heat advisory has been issued for feels like temperatures up to 109 degrees expected. We feel even hotter on Saturday. An extreme heat warning has been issued for only the second time this year. This feels like temperatures up to 113 degrees expected across the area. I'm meteorologist Baylen Rogers with your Storm Station forecast, WBRZ Channel 2.

ticket and get your tickets before this thing fully sells out. 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
1: I was seeing an article recently about Brantley Gilbert, and it had me thinking. You ever meet somebody and they're involved with, say, a nonprofit, or they're involved with giving back? Maybe they do it because they have to. It's part of the job. Maybe their job requires them to do it. People who give back because it looks good. And then there are people out there who genuinely give a damn. And Brantley Gilbert pretty much credits Toby Keith, saying that when he got to know Toby Keith, our late and great Toby Keith, he went on tour with him. He realized that Toby wasn't helping veterans because it was good for his image. He did it because it mattered to him. Oh, I love this story. I love this story. That's why I'm sharing it with you. Brantley even saying that the generosity was so contagious. In a recent interview, this was probably a couple of days ago, he sat down with Whiskey Riff and chatted about that, chatted about Toby Keith. And saying that Toby Keith spent many a years showing up for the military, performing for troops around the world. And now Brantley Gilbert saying, essentially, I saw that in Toby. It changed me. And now I want to do the same thing. If you have seen Brantley Gilbert on tour, maybe in the past or recently, he does things like this.
2: I realize that saying thank you for your service does not cut it. I still like to do something I never do. Take his old hat off and say thank you anyway. Thank y'all for making a sacrifice that so many folks here tonight, including myself, did not.
1: I love this. I love this. Yes, I remember when Toby used to tour and he would go all over the world and be with the troops. And I remember that. I'll never forget that. And I'm going to tell you, sometimes the people who give a damn are the people who inspire someone else to give a damn too.
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0: 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LA 2 on

setting the world on fire, setting the internet on fire. Poof. And there it is. There's a whole nother layer to this Jaden Daniels and LSU mess that people are talking about. I got to be careful with this one because there's a big old difference between what we know and what people are speculating. But according to social media, could Jaden Daniels, his mom, be behind this whole thing? We're going to be diving on into that, three songs on the Tiger.

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1: If you need some drama in your life, you need some tea time, you want to go down the rabbit hole of what everyone is talking about with Jaden Daniels. Now, I don't know if you saw this, Joe Burrow says LSU told him that number 9 won't be worn again. Will never be worn again. Oh, gosh. Here is my take on the whole thing. Are you ready for it? Are you ready for this? There is a whole nother layer to the Jaden Daniels and LSU mess that people are talking about. And I want to be careful with this one because there's a big old difference between what we know and what people are speculating. All right. This is just what is being speculated right now. People online are starting to say, is Jaden's mom behind all of this? Because, you know, Jaden's mom, Regina Jackson, has been very involved with his career over the years. Now you've got Jaden's representatives going after LSU over the use of his name and image and likeness, even asking for his Heisman Trophy back. Now, do we know his mom is behind all of it? No. There's no credible proof. All this is social media speculation. But I do think there's a bigger question here. Jaden is an adult. He's an NFL quarterback. So whether this came from his mom, his agents, his advisors, whoever, at some point he owns the decision. And I think that's why LSU fans are so fired up. You even have people saying things like this.
2: Number. Like, I don't understand that. LSU, to me, is bigger than one player. LSU University football is bigger than one player. But it's never, ever, ever going to be about one player when you're talking to university like LSU. What?
1: Oh, I know. If you want to dive into all of the tea and keep up with it in real time, LouisianaSports.net. 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
3: Traffic is flowing normally so far along I-12, both east and westbound between Range and the 1012. Watch for an accident on Old Hammond Highway at Drusilla, and it's slowing down on I-110 southbound. Heading from 190 down to I-10, it's an 8-minute drive. If you see traffic problems, dial pound 250, keyword Baton.
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5: Get ready for the hottest weekend of the year so far. For your Friday, those forecasted high temperatures getting up to 99 degrees under mostly sunny skies. There is no chance of rain. A heat advisory has been issued for feels like temperatures up to 109 degrees expected. We feel even hotter on Saturday. An extreme heat warning has been issued for only the second time this year. This feels like temperatures up to 113 degrees expected across the area. I'm meteorologist Baylen Rogers with your Storm Station forecast, WBRZ Channel 2.

be at the Texas Club tonight. Whiskey Row opening up for Clay Cormier. I'm going to be out there. You know me, as always, running around and doing some social media. I'm a little old thing. I'm 5'1". But if you see a 5'1 woman walking around in a tiger t-shirt, come up, give me a hug, say hello. It's Co-Edsel, Ella Langley, Jaden.

This is my new song. 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When we wrote it, it was actually a guy who basically wants to get out of this relationship and can't seem to.

0: Brittany Rose's second date update. Will these daters find tender love or tender disappointment? Let's find out now.
1: Off the record with Brittany Rose here at 100.7 The Tiger. We have Marley on the phone right now. Glad that you could join us today, Marley. How's it going?
2: Hi, good. It's cool of you to help me with Jack.
1: With Jack, okay, yes. So tell us a little bit about your situation, because your situation is a little different from normal. Normally, people write in trying to get a second date with somebody, but you are kind of curious as to if you should go on another date with Jack. Tell us a little bit about it.
2: Yeah, I'm definitely on the fence about whether I should see him again.
1: Okay.
2: So he asked, and it's time for a movie night at his place.
1: Okay. So this is what? Y'all have gone on 2 dates so far, is that correct?
2: Yeah, this would be the third.
1: Okay. So time for a movie night, which sounds like a pretty good third day, because y'all have already, you know, done the whole getting to know each other for a little while now. So where's the issue with this?
2: Well, yeah, it does sound like a good date, but he always does movie night at his place for the third date.
1: Okay. How do you know that?
2: So when he went to the men's room right after I got to the table, he left his notebook out.
1: So you looked in it. I would too. I'm not going to lie.
2: I mean, anyone would have.
1: Right.
2: It said book of dates right on the cover.
1: Oh, yeah. I would have definitely just dove in deep to that. So you must have not had too much time, though, if he was just running to the restroom, right?
2: No, but it was enough.
1: Okay. So what are we looking for here? What are we trying to figure out with him?
2: So what it looks like is that he's having the exact same first 3 dates with every girl.
1: Okay. So what like, is the date? What did y'all do?
2: Okay, so we did drinks at ZZ's, we did dinner at Colonel Club, and then it says date 3, movie night at my place, so his place.
1: Okay. And that's what he's done with, I guess, I'm assuming, several women in the past, right?
2: Yep.
1: Okay.
2: Yep.
1: That's weird to
2: me. Same restaurant, same booth, yeah.
1: Okay, I'm not quite sure why he would do that, but I'm guessing maybe that's why we want to figure it out. Maybe it's completely innocent. Maybe it's something creepy. I don't know.
2: Yeah, I'm not sure how I feel about it. And he ranks all the girls after movie night.
1: So oh, I don't like that. I don't like that at all. Ranking, that's kind of weird.
2: See, like, that's why I'm not sure if I should see him again.
1: Yeah, I'm kind of with you on that. But honestly, I'm very curious, so I'm tempted to give Jack a call and see what's up with it. Do you mind?
2: No, that'd be great. Thank you.
1: All right, I'm going to put you on hold for a second.
2: Okay.
3: Hello?
1: Hey.
3: Hello?
1: Hey, Jack. This is Brittany Rose with 100.7 The Tiger. I do something on my radio show called A Second Date Update, and we kind of wanted to kind of get some tips from you. We heard that you are somewhat of a dating expert from one of our listeners.

0: Okie dokie. Well, I wouldn't say I'm an expert. I feel like I'm experimenting.
1: Okay.
0: So who mentioned my name to you?
1: So I can't tell you quite yet, but I will reveal that soon, I promise you. So we were told that you have a book of dates. Is this true? And if so, can you kind of tell us about it?
0: Sort of.
1: Okay.
0: I basically keep a dating journal. It helps me organize my thoughts about my dates.
1: Okay. Well, do you have any tips or tricks that we can offer some of our listeners then?
0: Yeah, certainly. Well, what works best for me is to keep my dates as consistent as possible.
1: Okay. What do you mean by that, and how often do you go out on a date then?
0: Okay, first of all, I keep all the variables in my control the same, so it's easier to compare the different people.
1: Okay, so what kind of variables?
0: The number of dates depends. What kind of variables?
1: Yeah.
0: Well, all my first dates are at the same bar, mm-hmm. and all my second dates are at the same restaurant.
1: Okay, so I've also heard that you kind of sit at the same booth and you order the same things. Do you kind of script what you're going to say to the same, like, each girl every time, too?
0: No. I'm not a robot. I just, I make a note if she laughs at my jokes, mm-hmm. or if we care how passionate she is.
1: Okay.
0: Yeah, that sort of thing.
1: Okay,
2: dude, you sit at the same table and order the same thing on every first and second date you go on.
0: Yeah, that's for efficiency. I keep as much as possible the same.
1: So we will now reveal to you who kind of gave up your secret about your little black book. Marley is on the phone right now. Y'all went on a date, and she's kind of concerned about this little book and what's it all about.
0: Yeah, I thought I recognized that voice. Okay. Mm-hmm.
1: So you've gone on a couple dates with Marley now, and now y'all are on to this third date. Yeah. How's it going?
0: That's right. And I was just going to ask her how her weekend was looking, because, you know, I was hoping to invite her over to watch The Princess Bride. It's a fantastic film.
2: Okay. How many times have you seen it recently?
0: Oh, I don't know. Maybe 6 or 10. It really never gets old. It's truly a fine piece of cinema.
1: Marley, how do you feel about this?
2: Yeah, it's too weird. I don't want to be part of your dating spreadsheet, Jack.
0: I'm so sorry to hear that. I mean, you were really... You had some great scores, honestly. That's a bummer.
1: Okay. Marley, I'm sure I already know the answer to this. How do you feel about this third date with Jack? It's a no, it sounds like.
2: It's definitely a no for me.
1: I think the ranking kind of did me in. How about you?
2: Yeah, that's very strange. And also the same movie. I get maybe having a movie night, but, like, you're not even changing up the movie.
1: At least change up the movie,
2: Jack. I don't know.
1: Well, look, Marley, I'm glad that we could clear things up for you. And, Jack, honestly, I don't know if I agree with your methods, but if it's working for you, then you do you, I guess.
0: Well, to be honest with you, women do the same thing. They just don't write it down.
1: Okay. Maybe. Marley, do you agree?
2: No, I do not agree. Not the same restaurant, the same drink, the same food, the same movie. That's a little unhinged, I think.
1: Yeah, I kind of agree with Marley on this one. Sorry, at least y'all got a second date out of it, but looks like no third date this time.
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4: Very heavy congestion eastbound on I-10. If you're traveling from Gross Tate to the 1012, add an extra 35 minutes of drive time. Congestion is starting to develop on I-12 east from the 1012 to Range. It's a 12-minute drive. We did have an earlier breakdown that was in the on-ramp from North 19th to I-110 south. If you see traffic problems, outbound 250, keyword Baton Rouge traffic. I'm Lisa Bakke.
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know we like our fried Oreos and our fried foods at fairs, but do you know that KFC and Oreo have collaborated to create this fried chicken cookie? I bet you it doesn't taste good. Sadly, this thing is only available in China right now, but I'm going to tell you, it's hard to believe that this wasn't started in America because we love our fried and our weird combos, right? Oh, no.

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2: Oh, Lord, the stories I can tell back when I was in college. And it's so relatable. You got to go follow Drew Barrymore on TikTok. So she has her show, The Drew Barrymore Show. I never get to watch it because I'm always working, but I do see her clips come across my newsfeed. Well, she has a little clip with Pink where they discuss all of a sudden they become moms and now they have this mom identity. But way back in the day, before they were moms, they had a different identity. So me, back in college, I went to UL Lafayette, the party school. When I mean to tell you, I partied. I was so tore up one time that I couldn't get out the front door of somebody's house. I couldn't open the door. They didn't even have a doorknob on the door. And here I am trying to figure out how to get out. That's how tore up I was. Seriously, the door did not have a doorknob. So there was this hole. And I'm like, how do I get out? Somebody sober behind me came from behind me and said, dude, just open the door. It doesn't have a doorknob. You just pull it open. We're not going to talk about those stories. Then I became a mom and my whole identity changed.
3: When I had my kids, all of a sudden, I couldn't play anyone else. I think I needed to be my kid's mom. Like, that mission felt so clear. And when the show came along and the opportunity, one of the things I didn't want to do was be like, I was born today and I have no backstory.
4: I understand that completely. And I think you do an incredible job of it also. Because you're such a lovable person. And you do have a backstory and you haven't hit it, and that's another thing we have in common, because I know my kids are going to know all of me, either by what I tell them, by what they hear out of my mouth, or what they see that I've already said before they were around.
3: That's the thing. And I didn't know when I was younger and I was partying. Mm-hmm. I don't feel bad about the narrative.
2: Yep, there you go. She says, I don't feel bad about that. We had a life before we had kids. I love that about Drew Barrymore.
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0: And we have an accident on Prescott at Maribel Drive. Also an accident, Tiger Bend at Jefferson Highway. Heavy congestion as you make your way from Lafayette toward Baton Rouge. If you're traveling from Gros Tate to the 1012, add an extra half hour of drive time. If you're traveling east on I-12, heading from the 1012 to Range, it's a 13-minute drive.
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9: Mostly clear skies for your Friday night, but it'll be warm and sticky. Temperatures will fall through the 80s in the evening before bottoming out in the mid-70s overnight. We'll see a temperature rebound into the upper 90s on Saturday with the peak heat index pushing 110. That's enough to result in heat illnesses if not careful, so stay on top of your hydration, listen to your body, and take breaks in the AC as needed. That'll especially be important through the weekend and into next week as upper 90s remain in the forecast. Aside from a spotty afternoon storm or two, rain remains challenging to find. I'm meteorologist Malcolm Byron with your Storm Station forecast, WBRZ Channel 2.

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1: I just get in my car after a long, hard day, and I just turn on the radio on my way home. 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

100.7 a Tiger. I checked in with Brittany Rose yesterday, 1 week down with her baby girl, Charlie Rose. Mama's doing wonderful. Baby Charlie is doing great. Colt is loving his baby sister. I'm going to try to catch Brittany Rose on the phone next week and see if we can get a baby update. I would love that. Right now, it's Bailey Zimmerman, Chevy Silverado.

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1: He's a ranch hand in a pinch, man. 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
2: Well, it's no surprise with football cranking back up again. We are officially in preseason mode for NFL. Before we know it, we are going to be entering on the field. We're already in the Lane Kiffin era talking about college sports, but we will be officially on the field for our Lane Kiffin era anytime now. I'm getting so excited. It's that time of the year where I could almost smell the gumbo cooking. Oh, I cannot wait. I cannot wait. So with football cranking back up again, you know, it was a matter of time before Travis Kelce gets the camera time again. And when he gets the camera time, you know what he's talking about.
3: Wedding was the best night of my life. And I appreciate everybody who came out and celebrated and, you know, had fun with us. And, yeah, that's about all I really got from that night. It was a crazy night. It was full of a lot of celebration, but it's football, baby.
2: And he's like, look, I knew I was going to get asked questions about the wedding, but that's what I did during the off season, and it's good to be back. It's good to be back. It's good to be back to football. And I'm going to tell you, speaking of football, what I'm getting excited about and getting fired up about is this upcoming season for our Saints. I know every year, it's emotional for us. We win one, we get happy. We lose one, we cry, or we get sad. But I'm telling you, I'm getting so excited about when they take on the Lions on the 13th of September. And even though Drew is not with us anymore, this is what is going to be playing in my head.
4: This is our division. We know it, and they know it. On this field, we can be champions today. Real State's got pride.
5: Ain't gonna turn no lie. Ain't gonna turn no lie.
4: Real State's got swag.
5: Ain't gonna turn no lie.
2: That's what I'm going to be hearing all season long. So forget Travis Kelce. Good for him. He got married. But I'm ready for the Saints regular season to be back in full swing.
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6: Watch for a stalled vehicle on Florida Boulevard at Monterey, also at Choctaw and Greenwell Springs Road. We also have an accident airline at Old Hammond Highway. Watch for a stalled vehicle on the right shoulder, westbound on I-12, approaching the 10-12 split. If you're making your way from Jubin to the 10-12, it's a 13-minute drive.
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3: Two huge Friday nights are on the way to the Texas Club. First, I'm going to tell you what's going to happen next Friday night, the 21st. Then, I'll tell you what happens tonight. 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
1: Straight Up 5 O'Clock is on the Tiger. One song wasn't enough. So here's another from the King, George Strait. 100.7 The Tiger.

It's our straight up 5 o'clock driving you home. We are finally into the weekend. Hasn't been a hell of a week for you as well. I know it has been for me. That's why I love to turn on Yacht Rock. I'm loving the whole album by Keith Urban. His Yacht Rock album, it's 10 out of 10. It's incredible. We are keeping that drive home going. I am Bree Lynn. It's Keith Urban, Summer Breeze.

0: Kevin the Tiger with
1: Pre-Lit. How did you enjoy this week? Twin Fin Week was a blast. I am telling you, give it a listen. Give them a listen. Twin Fin. The song's called California Sober. We played it for you on Tuesday, played it for you on Thursday. They are now a favorite on my playlist between Flatland Cavalry, Keith Urban's Yacht Rock album. I listen to all kind of stuff. I go back and forth. I'll even go into Metallica after, say, Keith Urban, Summer Breeze. I'm crazy. Well, don't forget, we have a lot of things coming your way on the air, but also off the air and in person at the Texas Club. I am getting so pumped up about this one. Jacob Hackworth and Maiden Metcalf. This year, it's the Saks Supply and Outfitters Last Chance Summer Dance at the Texas Club. We're giving away limited edition Saks and Tiger Last Chance Summer Dance t-shirts and hats, by the way. And I'm going to tell you, Saks, they go all out. Their quality of t-shirts and hats, it's amazing. So you're going to want to get there early to get you some freebies. The first 100 folks who walk into the Texas Club, the show's September the 18th, you're going to walk away with a hat and a t-shirt. It's going to be so much fun. And Jacob Hackworth, it doesn't get any better than that. You still have a chance to go ahead and win your tickets because the show's going to be here before we know it. We are weeks away. Text the word hack. H-A-C-K, that's H-A-C-K, to the number 499-1007. 499-1007 for your chance to win your ticket.
0: 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Oh,

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1: All lanes are open now after an accident was just cleared on I-10 eastbound at I-110. Still seeing heavy congestion heading from Gross Tate to the 1012. Add an extra 32 minutes of drive time. Also on Highway 1 north from Addis to I-10, add an extra 20 minutes of drive time. If you see traffic problems, dial pound 250, keyword Baton Rouge traffic. I'm Lisa Bakke.
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0: 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One last summer night. One last excuse to stay out too late. One last dance. The night before the LSU Ole Miss game. The Tiger's last chance summer dance. 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
4: 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Cheers. 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

a vodka martini extra dirty. I want it to taste like the damn sea. That's what I need after a week like this. I am Bree Lynn, your pick three. It is all fueled by Southern Outfitters and Zachary, where their Second Amendment tax-free weekend is coming up September the 4th through the 6th. 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
1: Down here, when summer is slowly transitioning out, fall is creeping in. Well, for one, let's get started with it is hot as hell until, I don't know, middle of November. So really, fall for us is just summer. But I'm going to tell you, what I get excited the most about is to where I can eat my gumbo and it officially feel like gumbo weather. I'm one of those people, I don't know about you, that can eat gumbo year-round. I can. I don't need to wait until it gets colder to eat gumbo. So that's what I get excited about when fall starts to roll in. But apparently, Halloween is already happening. I saw something on Good Morning America today saying that if you walk into stores, there are skeletons, ghosts, pumpkins, candy, enough Halloween decorations to make you wonder if you somehow slept through September and October. People are calling it Summerween. Yeah, I haven't gone in a store yet, but from what I'm hearing, the Halloween decorations are already out in stores. Here's what I get excited about. I'm not a PSL girly. It tastes like garbage to me. But I do like the other fall flavors at Starbucks. Excuse me. So if you're officially waiting for pumpkin spice season, I know the PSL latte comes back, or the pumpkin spice latte, I should say. It comes back Tuesday, August 25th. Tuesday, August 25th. So we can go shopping for our Halloween decorations and then go grab a PSL in 110 degree feels like heat. I love it.
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2: If you're coming westbound on I-10, heading up toward the bridge, heading to Port Allen, we've got a vehicle fire in the right lane. I-10 west at I-110. If you're traveling from Ascension Parish to the bridge, add an extra 20 minutes of drive time. Also, we still have congestion due to an earlier accident on I-10 east at I-110.
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17: Mostly clear skies for your Friday night, but it'll be warm and sticky. Temperatures will fall through the 80s in the evening before bottoming out in the mid-70s overnight. We'll see a temperature rebound into the upper 90s on Saturday with the peak heat index pushing 110. That's enough to result in heat illnesses if not careful. So stay on top of your hydration, listen to your body, and take breaks in the AC as needed. That'll especially be important through the weekend and into next.

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7: Mostly clear skies for your Friday night, but it'll be warm and sticky. Temperatures will fall through the 80s in the evening before bottoming out in the mid-70s overnight. We'll see a temperature rebound into the upper 90s on Saturday with the peak heat index pushing 110. That's enough to result in heat illnesses if not careful, so stay on top of your hydration, listen to your body, and take breaks in the AC as needed. That'll especially be important through the weekend and into next week as upper 90s remain in the forecast. Aside from a spotty afternoon storm or two, rain remains challenging to find. I'm meteorologist Malcolm Byron with your Storm Station forecast, WBRZ Channel 2.

0: friends. It's Clodo from the Flatland Cavalry. We're out of Lubbock, Texas. 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Like, I think that's what forms our Flatland sound.
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